This is John Aubrey with Easy Listening for this next hour. You could get very, very tired of me saying they don't make them like that anymore, but they don't make them like that anymore. And I hope you have a comfortable time at this moment, wherever you are and whatever you're doing. And if you're listening to this in the middle of the night, this is something to soothe you back to sleep. Sergio Mendes is there. Originally, of course, Brazil 66. They became 77, 88 and so on. And Laurie Hall singing. She left after a while, left Sergio Mendes, to marry Herb Alpert. Can you believe that? She moved on to other things.

The Seekers and Georgia Girl, they were the first Aussie pop group to achieve any major success in the UK, and that was featured in the 1966 movie of the same name, featuring Lynn Redgrave, Josef Feliciano and Sonny Nex, written by Bobby Hebb.

wonderful Perry Como Hospital Radio Switcher Light program. He was one of the most highly paid performers of the 1950s, and I could believe that for sure. Someone who is no longer with us but produced some really great music of the easy listening genre is Glen Campbell. Here he is being gentle on our minds. We want that, don't we?

the Fifth Dimension, who were really thrust into prominence because they sang the music from that big hit musical Hair all those years ago. You couldn't do an easy listening program without the Carpenters, could you?

Unmistakably James Last, forever associated with a bread advert, of course. Johnny Mathis next, and he's going to sing his one of his most famous tracks, actually, which is Misty. It featured in the film Play Misty for Me, and he sold this cover version in over 2 million copies, and he recorded over 75 albums and has sold over 100 million recordings.

Very talented as he is, I've always harboured a slight little twinge of resentment in that he has openly admitted he modelled himself on Nat King Cole. How dare he? Nat King Cole's my hero.

the daughter of Ravi Shankar, of course, Norah Jones, and Sunrise, still very much in the music business, still working with people like Jules Holland and doing some good jazz club type of stuff. Hospital Radio, this is The Light Programme with me, John Albrecht, an hour of extra easy listening music, stuff that you maybe don't hear too much of on the radio these days. What I do remember from my childhood, probably my mother had it on another room, which would have been The Light Programme on the BBC in those days, was this sort of bouncy, fiddly violin-type music. And I think she was probably listening to something like Janga Reinhardt or Stefan Grappelli. But do you know what? I've got them both together.

Wasn't that lovely? Good old Perry Como. And don't fence me in. Depending if you're listening in hospital to that, probably that's quite appropriate when you'd love to be out in the outside world. But I'm sure you will be soon. My dear late father used to really, really fancy this next singer. I suppose it was the sort of bright red lipstick, blonde hair, and large appendages. This is Kathy Kirby.

Chris Montez, he didn't record that much, but what he did was good stuff. The Girl from Ipanema, of course, often sung by a girl about the boy from Ipanema. That's it. Time for me to go. Time for me to pack away my music and leave you with Michael Bublé and Cry Me a River. And I wish you a pleasant rest of the day or the night, and enjoy the rest of the programmes here on Hospital Radio at Switch. So from me, John Robert, we'll have another HOI Light programme very soon.

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3: From the Sky News Centre at 2, after taking questions for more than 3 hours from MPs yesterday, Andy Burnham's back in the Commons later for his first Prime Minister's questions. In his first address since entering Number 10, he promised to focus on problem-solving over point scoring. Former Tory Government Minister Michael Gove says Mr Burnham benefits from being compared to his predecessor.
4: His whole approach at the dispatch box, his first appearance there as Prime Minister, was warmer, more engaged than Keir Starmer. Starmer, I'm sure, his friends would say that the House of Commons was never his natural environment. But Andy Burnham seemed to the manner born.
3: The US and Iran have been exchanging fire again as hostilities continue between the two sides. Iranian state media is reporting that at least 4 people have been killed and several injured. The man accused of killing right-wing US influencer Charlie Kirk last year has pleaded not guilty on all 7 charges for alleged murder. A judge in Utah earlier ruled prosecutors could seek the death penalty. A survey suggests more than half of nurses say they've treated patients in corridors or other makeshift spaces. That's according to a poll by Marie Curie. It also identified problems with care planning for end of life. Dr. Sarah Holmes from the charity says the health bill in England is an opportunity to address the gaps.
5: The single patient record should be available to all professionals working in palliative and end-of-life care so that when people have made a plan for their end-of-life care that people can see it at the point of crisis.
3: Research suggests 1 in 3 workers over 50 haven't yet decided how they'll access their pension savings. Nearly half of women surveyed admitted they had little to no knowledge of their retirement options compared to just over a third of men. And Manchester City have agreed a deal with Chelsea to sign Enzo Fernandez for a record equaling £125 million. The fee matches a British transfer record set last summer by Liverpool. That's the latest. I'm Daryl Jackson.

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3: From the Sky News Centre at 3, Andy Burnham faces his first Prime Minister's questions this lunchtime in another parliamentary test for the Labour leader. He made his first common speech as Prime Minister yesterday. The PM attacked the record of Margaret Thatcher and also laid out plans to boost the economy. Conservative leader Kemi Badenoch said his diagnosis of growth is completely wrong.
4: He thinks that if government spends more money, we will all get richer. That is not how this works. The Prime Minister said in his statement that everything has gone wrong since the 1980s. Still complaining about Margaret Thatcher. Yeah.
3: The man accused of killing US right-wing influencer Charlie Kirk has entered a not guilty plea on all seven charges for alleged murder. A judge in Utah earlier ruled that the case against 23-year-old Tyler Robinson should proceed to trial. The US says it's carried out a wave of strikes against Iran. US Central Command struck targets such as air defence sites, radar systems, maritime assets and facilities, mine-laying capabilities and communications sites. Cleveland Police has been given an extra £2 million to tackle serious crime. It follows a spate of incidents in and around Middlesbrough, including the A66 crash, which killed two police officers and five young men almost 2 weeks ago. Alzheimer's campaigners, including the broadcaster Jon Snow, have written to Downing Street calling for a better plan to tackle the disease. They're backing calls from the Alzheimer's Society for patients to receive a diagnosis within 18 weeks of a GP referral. Kieran Winterburn is from the organisation.
5: Whether it's cancer, whether it's heart disease, whether it's a dodgy knee, there are targets in place to ensure that people receive a diagnosis and then referral through to treatment in an appropriate amount of time. That doesn't exist in dementia. That target is not in place.
3: And Manchester City have equaled the British transfer record. It's after paying £125 million for Enzo Fernandez from Chelsea. That's the latest. I'm Daryl Jackson.

Just a perfect day. Drink sangria in the park. And then later

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3: From the Sky News Centre at 4, after taking questions for more than 3 hours from MPs yesterday, Andy Burnham's back in the Commons later for his first Prime Minister's questions. In his first address since entering Number 10, he promised to focus on problem-solving over point scoring. Former Tory government minister Michael Gove says Mr Burnham benefits from being compared to his predecessor.
4: His whole approach at the dispatch box, his first appearance there as Prime Minister, was warmer, more engaged than Keir Starmer. Starmer, I'm sure, his friends would say that the House of Commons was never his natural environment. But Andy Burnham seemed to the manner born.
3: The US and Iran have been exchanging fire again as hostilities continue between the two sides. Iranian state media is reporting that at least 4 people have been killed and several injured. The man accused of killing right-wing US influencer Charlie Kirk last year has pleaded not guilty on all 7 charges for alleged murder. A judge in Utah earlier ruled prosecutors could seek the death penalty. A survey suggests more than half of nurses say they've treated patients in corridors or other makeshift spaces. That's according to a poll by Marie Curie. It also identified problems with care planning for death. Dr. Sarah Holmes from the charity says the health bill in England is an opportunity to redress.
5: The single patient record should be available to all professionals working in palliative and end-of-life care so that when people have made a plan for their end-of-life care, that people can see it at the point of crisis.
3: Research suggests 1 in 3 workers over 50 haven't yet decided how they'll access their pension savings. Nearly half of women surveyed admit they have little to no knowledge of their retirement options, compared with just over a third of men. And Manchester City have agreed a deal with Chelsea to sign Enzo Fernandez for a record-equalling £125 million. The fee matches a British transfer record set last summer by Liverpool. That's the latest. I'm Daryl Jackson.

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Sneak out at the break without the boss seeing you and meet up with our very own Chris Thorne as he selects the very best from these decades every lunchtime. That's a date then. Chris Thorne's Lunchtime Jukebox and you. 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

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I'm Mike Bug, and every evening I play an hour of jazz music, mixing New Orleans traditional jazz with modern cool jazz, big band music, and songs from the great jazz singers, both past and present. 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

0: What are you doing on Sunday morning between 8 and 10? Nothing? Good. It's what you're meant to do. So why don't you join me, Rick Double, for Sunday breakfast here on Hospital Radio Ipswich. There's lots happening. Word of the day, your mother should know. 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
4: From the Sky News Centre at 5, Andy Burnham faces his first Prime Minister's questions this lunchtime in another parliamentary test for the Labour leader. He made his first common speech as Prime Minister yesterday. He attacked the record of Margaret Thatcher and the consequences of austerity and Brexit. But the PM also laid out his plans to boost the economy. Conservative leader Kemi Badenoch called his diagnosis of growth completely wrong.
5: He thinks that if government spends more money, we will all get richer. That is not how this works. The Prime Minister said in his statement that everything has gone wrong since the 1980s, still complaining about Margaret Thatcher. Yeah.
4: The man accused of killing US right-wing influencer Charlie Clark entered his not guilty plea on all seven charges for alleged murder. A judge in Utah earlier ruled that the case against the 23-year-old Tyler Robinson should proceed to trial. The US says it's carried out a wave of strikes against Iran. US Central Command struck targets such as air defence sites, radar systems, mine-laying capabilities and communications sites. Cleveland police have been given an extra £2 million to tackle serious crime. It's following a spate of incidents in and around Middlesbrough, including the A66 crash, which killed two police officers and five young men almost 2 weeks ago. Alzheimer's campaigners, including the broadcaster Jon Snow, have written to Downing Street calling for a better plan to tackle the disease. They're backing calls from the Alzheimer's Society for patients to receive a diagnosis within 18 weeks of a GP referral. Kieran Winterburn is from the organisation.
6: Whether it's cancer, whether it's heart disease, whether it's a dodgy knee, there are targets in place to ensure that people receive a diagnosis and then referral through to treatment in an appropriate amount of time. That doesn't exist in dementia. That target is not in place.
4: And former England cricket captain Ben Stokes has signed to play in Australia's T20 Big Bash League. He'll appear for Adelaide Strikers for the 2026-27 campaign. That's the latest. I'm Daryl Jackson.

0: If you're wide awake right now, that makes at least two of us. Hello, I'm Derek Holman with another programme of music and humorous chat. Welcome to you all. If you're comfortable, we can get started.
1: OK.
2: Hello, hello, hello, hello, hello, hello, hello, hello, hello, hello, hello, hello, hello, hello, hello, hello, hello, hello, hello, hello, hello, hello, hello, hello, hello, hello, hello, hello, hello, hello, hello, hello, hello, hello, hello, hello, hello, hello,
0: Good morning, everybody. If you can't sleep and wondering what to do next, why not join our party for the following 58 minutes? We have wakey-wakey music and complimentary chat just for you. The most terrifying word in nuclear physics may be whoops, but here at Hospital Radio Ipswich, we offer the most comforting five words, which are, this is the Insomniac's Toolkit.

That's a group called Asia and Don't Cry. My word, they came in at a volume this morning. Or is it afternoon? Depends where you are. Good day to you. This is Derek Holm with another edition of the Toolkit. And, well, what can I say? You're most probably sitting on the beach in Australia thinking what a wonderful day it is. You could be freezing in Iceland, couldn't you, in the early hours of the morn. Oh, well, let's not get too whimsical. I think we ought to listen to Badfinger and Day After Day.

Number two record, Bad Finger, and Day After Day. I've been reading some little snippets from the press, and my word, some clangers get dropped. I was thinking, must be junior journalists are responsible. And then I thought to myself, yeah, I was one of those ones. Anyway, from the Hounslow and Isleworth Leader, drug dealer flees undercover cops. Flees, F-L-E-A-S. Oh, dear. I bet I'll be mad when they discovered that mistake. And from the book and the Guardian, for rehoming six-week-old grey and white kitchen, half Persian. It's a Mews flat, I suppose. Oh, dear. Let's leave that lot and listen to Fleetwood Mac. And they've got a bit of Big Love.

Well, how about that? Fleetwood Mac and big, big love. Very enormous love, in fact, all the way from us to you. Now then, we have our featured artist of the morn, the afternoon, the evening, the night, Bernie Flint, who achieves quite a lot for a solo artist. He's a comedy performer as well as a top-level singer. Bernie was propelled to fame with his remarkable stint on the British television programme Opportunity Knocks, which he won a record 12 weeks in succession and remained one of the most successful Opportunity Knocks winners throughout the show's history. His success led to a contract as a commercial recording artist. The high point of his career was reached when his single I Don't Want to Put a Hold on You rose to number 3 in the UK charts in 1977. The Manchester-based performer's hilarious performances on vocals make for his live performances somewhat unique. And Bernie now enjoys performing his shows for cruise companies over most of the world. So that's Bernie Flint getting around the globe, this wondrous globe, the sceptred orb. This evening we've got him and playing Only Me. And I'm sure you've heard it at least once before. Slowing things down a bit on the toolkit.

the Insomniacs Toolkit and the other program, The Stretch. So look at your watch, add on about 12 hours, you'll get it. Next, you'll get The Big Country. Yes, Big Country, in a big country. Quite confusing. Title and group, much the same.

There they are in all their glory. Now then, from the Cumbrian News, the individuals involved were poachers, not legitimate wildflowers. A right bunch, of course. And lastly, from the Tunbridge Wells Courier, the bridge wore a long white satin dress. They get it right one day, don't fret. OK, grassroots time. No, grassroots, actually. Temptation Eyes.

Sounds a lively lass, doesn't she? Now, well, perhaps it might be an idea if you were to send us an email sometime and let us know what you get up to at this time of the day. Do you sit on the beach, as we mentioned earlier on? Do you go white water rafting or something of that ilk? Do you play Monopoly? I mean, it could be doing all sorts of different things around the world, including, of course, sleeping like mad at this hour. Sorry, we don't do repeats. Anyway, let us know what you think about the programme and what you get up to at this time of day by sending a message to IT People, all one word, IT as in Insomniac's Toolkit, get it? IT People at G for George, M for Mother, X for X-Ray, gmx.com. And we'll be pleased to receive your comments and suggestions and activity reports.

0: Giant Americans living above your head. That's guaranteed to get the wax out of the ears and the eyeballs revolving in the socket. John Miles next.
1: Music was my first love.
0: Music from 1976. And it-

About the only thing they didn't use on that was a king-size triangle, wasn't it? OK, one of 30,000 postcards put in the sea off Margate, Kent in 1967 to test tidal movement had just been sent back to an engineering firm by a German tourist who found it on the coast of Denmark. Finders were offered a half crown, that's 12.5p, reward, but only if the cards were returned within 6 months. Oh, that's hard, isn't it? Dear OD, you think they'd send them a price of lollipop or something or the other? Bronski Beat Time. Small Town Boy.

0: you'd like a request played this evening on Hospital Radio Ipswich, give us a call on the internal telephone. The number is 6666, and that equates to Ipswich 704666.
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2: It's time for Johnny Hates Jazz, Me and My Foolish Heart. I was always told hate's a very strong word. They dislike jazz, perhaps.

has merit, that one, I fear. Especially in the morning. Great, great stuff. Now, a hospital story here. A baby hatchbacker story as well. A baby has been named Uno after she was born on the front seat of a Fiat Uno car when her parents, Eliza and Antulia of Ellis of Enfield, North London, failed to get to the hospital on time. Oh, dear. Never mind. All is well, all ends well, all will be well. Especially if we listen to Lemon Tree and Fool's Garden.

That's the Checkmate and Proud Mary. And if you think Phil Spector had a hand in it, you're dead right. Taking us up towards the end of the programme, Maria Vidal and Body Rock.

0: Ah, that must be the milkman dropping off the milk for the breakfast crew. That signals to me it's time to say thank you for your company. I'll be back at the same time, same place tomorrow. Now, don't forget you can get your request played between 8 and 10 tonight by dialing star 800 or Ipswich 704666. 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
4: From the Sky News Centre at 6, new analysis reveals children as young as 6 in England are among those seeking crisis support for their mental health. Figures from NHS England reveal more than 75,000 young people attended emergency departments last year with a mental health concern, a 36% rise since 2019. Dr. Sam Jones from the Royal College of Paediatrics believes there's an unmet need for young people.
5: Within the community and at earlier stages, emergency departments are always open. It's where families and young people come when they feel that they have nowhere else to go. And if we're seeing that over and over again, there has to be that this is a symptom of something wider occurring.
4: Well, the government says it's opening more than 150 new facilities. Andy Burnham's to face his first Prime Minister's questions this lunchtime. Experts claim the Chancellor has a large hole to fill in next month's budget after government's long-term borrowing costs hit a 28-year high. Court documents suggest Tiger Woods will attend a change of plea hearing in America following a car crash in Florida in March. The golf legend denied drink driving. Consumer group Which? Says it set up a fake Downing Street listing on Booking.com to expose what it calls systemic security failures. The listing site says the test wasn't a true reflection of customers' experiences. Ariana Grande has taken to the stage for one last time before stepping away from the spotlight. The singer ended her Eternal Sunshine tour in London last night. She thanked her cheering fans at the O2 Arena.
6: Thank you for all of your effort that you put into making this so special. All of your messages and your costumes and your wardrobe, your makeup is just so beautiful. I have loved every minute of this with you all, and I just want to make sure I express how grateful I am. Thank you, and I love you so much.
4: And Manchester City have equaled the British transfer record. Enzo Fernandez has joined from Chelsea for £125 million. That's the latest. I'm Cam Hall.

Wake up to something new in the mornings with all the greatest hits and everything you need to know to get you through the day. The Mark Ely Breakfast Show. It's right here.

your bedside friend. Hospital Radio, it's the breakfast show. Morning, Mark with you. Loads of great stuff coming up, loads of great music. And kicking off this hour, just an example of some of the fine music you'll hear on this here breakfast show. Robert Palmer, Addicted to Love, classic 80s rock from 85. And we kicked off Duran Duran with A View to a Kill. Right, it's all about you guys. We're looking after you for the next couple of hours. Hope you're going to enjoy the music that I've got coming up. Some eclectic kind of mediation, I would say, is the words. We have literally got everything from the 60s, the 70s, the 80s, right up to the current digital media. You will hear a bit of everything on this show. If nothing else, I would say it's an eclectic mix of music. And as always, the phone line is open. If you'd like to request a song for the request show this evening between 8 and 10pm, you can do so by leaving us a message on our recorded voicemail service, star 800 if you're listening inside the hospital. Leave us a message with your name, obviously the request that you'd like to hear. If you've got a time, because, I mean, we're pretty generous, we will try and fit it in at the time you ask for, but certainly on the request show tonight between 8 and 10, we'll be playing out your requests. You can get ahead of the queue right now by calling us, star 800, Ipswich 704 666. Let us get a request on the radio for you tonight on our evening request programme. In the meantime, let's just continue with the music. Lovely song to wake up to, the beautiful voice of London Grammar. It's Hospital Radio.

Nothing but anthemic music waking you up on The Breakfast Show. It's Hospital Radio. I'm Mark Ely with you for the next couple of hours. Lovely voice, amazing vocals, and the production on any London Grammar record is spectacular. That's Lose Your Head on Hospital Radio on The Breakfast Show. Right, we've got loads of great music, literally catering for every taste and need you could possibly imagine in the next couple of hours. And a radio show wouldn't be a radio show without ABBA. Here they are. Does your mother know?

beautiful record, The Cause. So Young on the Hospital Radio Breakfast Show. Lovely. Also played you ABBA, Does Your Mother Know? Do you know why it doesn't matter if she doesn't really? It's just a secret between us. I mean, we're technically friends by the mere fact that you're listening to this radio show. Hey, just a thought, if you've not got a copy beside your bed, have you seen the latest Hospital Radio Patient Guide? You do need one in your life. It's a source of entertainment, it's a source of comedy, and it's a source of factual... Well, I don't know what the word is I was going to use, but a factual source of all things good.

Oh, it's a classic. Glen Campbell, Rhinestone Cowboy on the Hospital Radio Breakfast Show. You're with Mark Ely. I hope you are well. And if you're just waking up, hopefully the music is entertaining you and a source of vitamin M. Let's go for vitamin M, vitamin music, because music makes us feel good and music is the source of life, which is a good thing. So wherever you're listening to this show, thank you for tuning in. I appreciate it, as do we all. And if you're thinking, well, I kind of like the songs that I'm hearing, but they haven't played this, or I wonder if they've thought about playing that track. Well, you know what? You guys get to play Radio DJ. You get to be the presenter from 8 through till 10 this evening as we open up the request line for the request show here at Hospital Radio. Star 800 is the number you need. You can call us now. It's a voicemail service. Leave us a message clearly with your name, the ward that you're on, or if you're ringing from outside the hospital, the request that you'd like to dedicate to a member of staff, to a patient, a member of the family. You know, the opportunities are endless. There doesn't have to be a specific reason. But get in touch, leave us a message, and then listen to the request show tonight from 8 through till 10, and we'll be playing out all of your requests live at your bedside. The way to do that then, Star 800, Ipswich 704666, if you're listening outside. 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That is a thing of the past, my friends. 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

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Why would you not want to do that? Right, we continue. Miley Cyrus to play for you soon. I'll get you Bryan Adams too. And right now, Noah and the Whale and Life Goes On The Breakfast Show. Good morning, you.

0: get away.
1: Well, I think that one's probably woken you up, Cliff Richard. Great balls of fire and a whole lot of shaking going on. This is The Breakfast Show. Hello, I'm Mark Healy, with you for a couple of hours every morning from 6 a.m. If you get a chance, do tune in. It's a pleasure to have you on board. We don't charge any fares for this here radio show. Coming up then, we'll play you Miley Cyrus, and I've got a classic from Squeeze. Do you remember that Call for Cats song? It was really popular back in the 80s. Kind of disappeared. No one ever heard from it again. Until today, you will hear that song very soon, I promise. And of course, I'll be telling you what else is coming up on today's hospital radio broadcast. From 1 o'clock, the legend that is Chris Thorne is here with the hospital radio jukebox. Cracking upbeat music to get your feet tapping while you enjoy your lunch from 1 through to 2. And then from 10 p.m. tonight, easy listening music with night moods. Right now, though, we continue on The Breakfast Show. Brian Adams, this is Cloud Number 9.

Wake up to something new in the mornings with all the greatest hits and everything you need to know to get you through the day. The Mark Ely Breakfast Show. It's right here.

What a classic tune. Miami Sound Machine and Dr. B plays on the Hospital Radio Breakfast Show. You're with Mark. Hope you're doing well. We're here 7 days a week. You can join us on the Breakfast Show. We will entertain you with music, quiz and great music. And certainly guaranteed an eclectic mix. Before that, Bryan Adams and Cloud Number 9. Lots to look forward to on Hospital Radio today. From 10 o'clock, you will find the legend that is Tim Ward. Now, there's not a lot that Tim doesn't know about our record library. In fact, he probably knows, I would say, a vast majority of what is in our record library. He doesn't even have to search. He doesn't even have to. The knowledge is there. And from 10 o'clock this morning, 60 minutes of the best music from our record library, presented to you by the one and only Tim Ward. And if you like something a bit more eclectic, I don't know, a bit, probably not eclectic, but a bit more kind of focused, you will find the Hospital Radio Country Show here from 11 o'clock with the, I'm using the word a lot because there's a lot of legends on this here radio station. Tim, the man, the boss, has been here a very long time and knows a lot about music, but no one knows as much about country music as American Bob. And you will hear him here 11 o'clock today. If you like your country music, you must be here. Promise me you will do that.

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3: From the Sky News Centre at 7, leading doctors say there's been a sharp rise in children, some as young as 6, seeking mental health support at A&D in England. The Royal College of Paediatrics and Child Health has analysed NHS data and found a 36% increase since 2019. The fastest rise has been among 6 to 9-year-olds. Our correspondent Graham Stottard has more.
4: Figures also revealed that more than 300 of those who went into A&E last year with a mental health concern were waiting more than 72 hours for appropriate care. That's up from 55.
3: Well, the government insists it's investing in additional facilities, including in schools. Hundreds of dementia carers say they're waiting more than 6 months for a diagnosis, with almost half admitting the delays affected their work. Campaigners want to see the condition confirmed within 18 weeks of a referral. Andy Burnham's facing his first Prime Minister's questions in the job later. Long-term government borrowing costs hitting a 28-year high could impact spending plans in next month's budget. Russia's response to the UK helping Ukraine with missile technology has been called a military secret by Vladimir Putin. He was asked if military bases could be targeted. Ariana Grande says she'll always cherish her Eternal Sunshine tour after performing her final show before stepping away from the public eye. Last month, the singer's representatives criticised what they called endless ongoing public scrutiny. These fans who watched at London's O2 Arena yesterday support her decision.
5: Everyone just needs to shush online. Everyone needs to keep to themselves.
6: Keep quiet.
7: With all the public scrutiny on her, don't blame her. I think she needs a well-needed break.
8: She knows that her real fans will be here waiting for when she comes back, like we always do.
3: And surprise Wimbledon semi-finalist Arthur Ferry's gone out in the first round of the US Open. The British tennis number one was beaten in straight sets by 13th seed Lorenzo Musetti. That's the latest. I'm Cam Hall.

bedside, friend. Hospital Radio, it's Wednesday morning's breakfast show. Hello, it's Mark with you. Playing the amazing Roy Orbison and I Drove All Night. And kicking off this hour, played you Dua Lipa and Levitate. Right, some great music on the way then. We'll test your movie trivia a bit later on in the show as well. And it's basically my chance to tell you all about the offerings of Hospital Radio for a Wednesday. There's lots going on and I will tell you all about it and how you can be a part of this very radio station a bit later on today. Because we're here for you guys and I will tell you how you can get involved later on in the show. And right now we continue with more great music. Connell's 74-75.

Wednesday morning, your bedside friend. This is Hospital Radio. Hello, Mark with you. How are you? Thanks for tuning in. Loads to tell you about Hospital Radio today and how you can be a part of this very radio station. Rufus and the team are here from 8 o'clock tonight with the request show. 2 hours of your requests live from the ward. I will tell you in just a bit how you can get involved in that. And I will play you in the next few minutes a song from Paul Simon. Now, until I joined Hospital Radio, I always used to think that Paul Simon was a company that sold blinds, which they are. But there's also a rather good musician as well, and I will play a song from him in just a moment. Speaking of great musicians, and speaking of great things that come out of Wales, how about some Stereophonics for you now on Wednesday's breakfast show? I was struggling to decide which one, and then I thought, you know what? It's got to be Pick a Part That's New. It's Hospital Radio Ipswich. Good morning, you.

bedside from Wednesday's breakfast show. Then this is Hospital Radio Ipswich. Good morning, it's Mark with you, playing Paul Simon, and You Can Call Me Al, proving that Paul Simon do not just make blinds. Radio is an education, my friends. Right, speaking of educations, in this hour, I've got music on the way from the mighty Glen Campbell. I will play you Leo Sayer very soon. And there's also something squeezed in there from Bucks Fizz. That's all on the way before the news headlines at the top of the hour. But before we do that, I need to tell you, you're obviously listening to us right now live, or you could be listening back on our website. I don't know. However, you can keep in touch with Hospital Radio all the time by checking us out on social media. 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We're here for you guys, the staff, the patients, and, of course, the guests and visitors of hospital radio. Right, let's continue the breakfast show for Wednesday then.

Wow, I can't tell you how much of a crush I used to have on Katy Perry. And a funny story about Katy Perry. Well, kind of not Katy Perry, but when she was dating Russell Brand, I had a bit of an incident outside Euston Station. I was running for a train. Russell Brand was running away from the station, presumably to grab a taxi as he was waving his hands in the air. And bosh, we collided big time outside Euston Station. We looked at each other, both in shock. I was like, really? And said our apologies, kind of like a bit starstruck. And then that's basically the closest I've ever got to Katy Perry. But there you go. That is my favourite song from her. The track is called Teenage Dream. Played you, Paul Simon, You Can Call Me Al before that. And the wonderful, the legend that is David Bowie with China Girl 2. This is Wednesday Morning's Breakfast Show. It's Mark with you. Lots happening on Wednesday today because it's Wednesday. Music from the stage and screen. That is happening from midday today. All the best music from our guy that knows everything about the stage and the screen, hence the name of the show. Bob Davies will be here playing 60 minutes of some of the best music from the stage and the screen. And then from 1 o'clock then, it's all about Chris Thorne at your bedside for lunchtime. He's got the lunchtime jukebox with lots of music to kind of get your feet moving and maybe tap in a bit too. You might, I can't guarantee, but you might even burst into song. If you do, that is a good thing, my friends. Now, you can be a part of Hospital Radio. I will tell you, Rufus is here tonight from 8 with the request show. You can be a part of that and you can get your request in earlier. It's not cheating, really. I'm just giving you an early heads up. I will do that after this. Beauty now from Leo Sayer. This is More Than I Can Say. An Odyssey on the way in the next 10 minutes too. Gosh, I'm treating you, hey?

What a tune that is. Odyssey and Back to My Roots. Wednesday morning. This is The Breakfast Show. It's Mark with you. Hello. I was just grabbing a quick drink there and suddenly realised my song was coming to an end. So I'm here. It's all good. Now, I've been talking about tonight's request show because we're here for you, the patients, the staff, and of course, the guests and visitors of Ipswich Hospital. And our purpose is to basically play you your requests, your dedications. It could be for you, could be for a member of staff that's done something special during your stay, kind of made you feel a bit at ease. Whatever it is, you don't really need a reason. However, from 8 o'clock tonight, Rufus and the team will be here with Wednesday night's request show, and you can get kind of ahead of the game here by writing down this number. Grab a piece of paper or get your phone, whatever you need. Doesn't matter. Something you can write on, a melon even. I mean, who has a melon in hospital? But you never know. Got something and a pen? Brilliant. This is the number you need. Star 800 from your bedside phone. It's right beside you. Call us free of charge. Leave us a message on our voicemail service. Speak clearly with your name, your request and the ward that you're on. And listen to the show from 8 o'clock tonight with Rufus and he'll sort your request out. If you're listening outside the hospital, it really isn't a problem. You just need to dial a slightly longer number and, of course, pay for the call. But it's worth every penny. 704-666. That's 01473 704-666. 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

classic bit of country there. Rhinestone Cowboy, Glen Campbell, which reminds me of quite a funny story, really. My best friend Pete, for years, thought that song was Whitestone Cowboy by Glenn Miller, which is completely wrong. It's a Glen, but it's Campbell, and it's Rhinestone and not Whitestone. Just made me laugh. Thought I might share that with you. Hello, Wednesday morning then. It's the breakfast show here at Hospital Radio. Hope you're doing okay. From 6 o'clock tonight, by the way, if you like your 80s music, Stu will be here with 60 minutes of some of the best 80s music from our library. Guaranteed to put a smile on your face towards the end of the day. Try and tune in to Stu from 6 o'clock this evening. Now, bit of music and kind of movie trivia for you. I did say at the start of this hour that I was going to test your movie trivia, didn't I? I'm going to play you two songs now, back to back. It's from quite a famous film from sort of my childhood, my teenage years. Quite easy to work it out, I think. All I need to know is the name of the film that these two songs come from. Write it down. I will give you the answer after I've played both songs in full. We start with this song. It's a beauty. Sway on Hospital Radio from Bic Rugner.

Did you manage to work it out then? Two songs back to back from a particular movie from my childhood kind of teenage years. It's a movie that's comedy, romance and everything thrown in between. I played you Bic, Runga and Sway, first of all, and then Third Eye Blind and Semi-Charmed Life. But what was the film? Did you work it out? The film we were looking for, believe it or not, was the original American Pie. And what a beauty it was too. Now, don't forget tonight then, Rufus is here with the guys, 8 o'clock this evening, with Wednesday's Request Show. 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Get ahead of the queue, 704-666. 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And we will play your songs. It's that easy, my friends. You need to get in touch and we will play your song this evening. Right, the Breakfast Show continues. Then news headlines on the way in just a sec. But before we do that, going to go back a bit. Remember this?

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3: From the Sky News Centre at 8. Children as young as 6 have gone to A&E departments in England seeking help with their mental health. The Royal College of Paediatrics and Child Health says NHS data shows the number of under-18s who've attended is up by just over a third since 2019. In June, Children's Commissioner Dame Rachel D'Souza also warned of more youngsters reaching crisis point.
4: These are the children who went through lockdown, who were out of school. These are the children who've seen their parents go through the cost of living crisis. These are the children who've been online and, you know, using their devices and gaming.
3: But the government insists it's investing in additional facilities, including in schools. Hundreds of families say they've had to wait months or even years for a dementia diagnosis for a loved one. Campaigners are backing calls for a new national standard that would see patients receive a diagnosis within 18 weeks of a GP referral. 16 people have been killed and 28 more injured after a bus crash in the South Sinai area of Egypt. Authorities say the region's a popular tourist hotspot. A consumer group's accused Booking.com of systemic security failures after it was able to create a fake listing for 10 Downing Street, Amani Rana reports.
5: Which says payment was processed for a week-long stay, which its researchers had advertised as a one-bedroom apartment. They only briefly opened the booking window, but they also left a bogus review about hanging out with Larry the cat, which they say, despite moderator checks, was added almost immediately. Booking.com criticised it as a limited test which didn't trigger automatic fraud controls because the property wasn't open and bookable.
3: Andy Burnham's preparing for his first Prime Minister's questions at the Commons later. A 3.5-hour grilling yesterday saw him insist he plans to change what he calls the failed economic model. And Manchester City have equaled the British transfer record. They've paid Chelsea £125 million for midfielder Enzo Fernandez. That's the latest. I'm Cam Hall.

Good morning then, it's Mark Healy with you on The Breakfast Show. Hope wherever you're listening and however you're listening, your day is going well so far. Every Tuesday, the Memory Lane Cafe takes place. It's the meeting place on Limerick Close in Ipswich. 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Hospital Radio Ipswich on The Breakfast Show. Now, every Tuesday morning, the Memory Lane Cafe takes place at the Meeting Place on Limerick Close in Ipswich. 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The Memory Lane Cafe takes place every Tuesday between 11am and 2pm. 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

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It's Mark Healy with you on The Breakfast Show. 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

great song plays for you here on Hospital Radio Ipswich, your bedside friend. It's Wednesday morning's breakfast show. I'm Mark, with you till 10 o'clock this morning. If you'd like to be a part of the show, you can do so by calling us on star 800 Ipswich 704 666. 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

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This is Mark Ely keeping you company, whether we're by your side, whether we're by your bed, or whether we're keeping you company on the wards. It really is great to have you company this morning. We've got the best feel-good songs to get you through the morning and, of course, bring a smile and a cheer to all. Now, if you know somebody who needs some support, you need some help, you maybe need just a bit of advice. Obviously, 111 is available to you on the phone 24/7, 365. But if you want to avoid those queues, and they can be quite lengthy at times, as I'm sure you're aware, have you ever considered using 111 online? For when it's less urgent than calling 999, you can access now for free at www.111onlinesuffolk.kuk.com. 111 online provides information on how you can manage your condition 24/7 with clinical support, the best routes to healthcare here in Suffolk, and you can beat the queues for NHS 111 by simply using NHS 111 online right here in Suffolk. It's your bedside friend, it's Hospital Radio on The Breakfast Show. 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

0: Well, there we have it. Your bedside friend is Hospital Radio as we approach the end of another breakfast show. It's been great. We will be back the same time tomorrow, doing it all over again as we do 7 days a week. Thank you for tuning in. Coming up at 10 o'clock this morning, Tim Ward is back with another edition of The Library. He delves deep into our record library. And I tell you, tens, hundreds of thousands, in fact, of various titles, one-hit wonders, timeless classics and the all-time greats. 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From 10 o'clock this morning, Tim is back with another edition of The Library. Whatever you're up to for the rest of your day, take care and I'll speak to you soon.
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3: From the Sky News Centre at 9, analysis of NHS England data suggests a surge in the number of children going to A&E for mental health support. It's up 36% since 2019, with the biggest increases in 6 to 9-year-olds. The Royal College of Paediatrics has called it a national crisis. Child development psychologist Dr. Katie Daubney thinks tech's partly to blame.
4: Children are accessing screens for longer, far earlier. All of these things may be contributing to making it harder for children to adapt, because children develop an ability to regulate themselves in interaction with their environment.
3: The government insists it's opening new facilities and improving help available in schools. 16 people have been killed in a bus crash in Egypt in a heavily touristed area. The southern Sinai Peninsula is popular for diving and snorkeling in the Red Sea. Iranian media is claiming 5 people have been killed in a US airstrike that hit a wedding. There's been a fresh exchanges of attacks. Andy Burnham faces his first Prime Minister's questions this lunchtime. It's as long-term government borrowing costs hit a 28-year high, which could impact spending plans in next month's budget. Ariana Grande says she'll always cherish her Eternal Sunshine tour after performing her final show before stepping away from the public eye. Last month, the singer's representatives criticised what they called ongoing public scrutiny. They announced she'd take some time out after last night's concert in London. These fans who watched at the O2 Arena support her.
5: Everyone just needs to shush online. Everyone needs to keep to themselves.
6: Keep quiet.
7: With all the public scrutiny on her, don't blame her. I think she needs a well-needed break.
8: She knows that her real fans will be here waiting for when she comes back, like we always do.
3: And Booking.com's criticised a witch investigation after it's let researchers list and take payment for a stay at 10 Downing Street. It claims the test was limited and didn't activate its automatic fraud controls. That's the latest. I'm Cam Hall.

Hi, I'm Stephen Foster, here for another edition of Album Tracking on Hospital Radio Ipswich. This time round, we go down to Liverpool.

Bruce Springsteen's Born to Run, done by Liverpool's Frankie Goes to Hollywood, from their double album Welcome to the Pleasure Dome, released in 1985. Not a bad year for Frankie Goes to Hollywood. They enjoyed three consecutive number ones. That had not been done since another Merseyside group, Jerry and the Pacemakers, back in the 1960s. I'm sure you don't need me to remind you of those three Frankie hits, number ones from the mid-1980s, 85, Relax. It was, of course, followed by Two Tribes, and then at Christmas time, The Power of Love. This is Stephen Foster on Hospital Radio Ipswich, a regular programme I do called Album Tracking. Each show has its own theme. We're going down to Liverpool, some of that particular city's most famous acts, and one or two perhaps not so well known, but this group certainly are. Orchestra Manoeuvres in the Dark, these days OMD for short. And here they are, Talking Loud and Clear on HRI, your bedside friends.

Andy McCluskey and Paul Humphries, Orchestra Manoeuvres in the Dark from their 1984 album Junk Culture, talking loud and clear here on Hospital Radio Ipswich. This is Album Tracking, looking at some of the albums released by acts from Liverpool, and we continue now with a track from the compilation The Very Best of the Scaffolds, who were Roger McGough, John Gorman and Paul McCartney's brother Mike McGear. They enjoyed enormous success with Lily the Pink and also Thank You Very Much. This one also made the charts, but a few years after their early hits, Liverpool Loo.

10cc's a gizmo used as part of that recording by The Scaffold from 1974. The folk song Liverpool Lou here on Hospital Radio Ipswich. In 2008, many of Liverpool's top musicians got together to contribute to a compilation called Liverpool, the Number Ones Album. Among them, Ian McNabb, who is best known for his work with the Icicle Works. We'll get to them a bit later. He contributed to this CD by doing a version of John Lennon's Woman.

We won't be able to include every successful Liverpool act on this edition of Album Tracking, but we'll include several, including that man, Ian McNabb, best known for his work with the Icicle Works. That's his solo version of John Lennon's Woman from 1980, the original by John Lennon, appeared on the Double Fantasy album. The group Dead or Alive hail from Liverpool. They released no fewer than 6 albums. They were one of the best-known acts in the 1980s, thanks to their lead singer, the flamboyant Pete Burns. They hit the charts with a record that came out late 1984 and was included on the album Youthquake, released the following year. Dead or Alive, You Spin Me Round Like a Record.

U-Chit for Dead or Alive, You Spin Me Round Like a Record from their album Youthquake. We are focusing on music from Liverpool acts on this edition of Album Tracking on HRI. I can't let the occasion pass without playing you some music from the Beatles. It really would be rude not to. So I've gone for the wonderful medley on side two of their album Abbey Road. So sit back, lie back, and enjoy the Beatles at their very best.

You've just been listening to much of side two of the Beatles album Abbey Road. We heard Sun King, Mean Mr. Mustard, Polythene Pam, She Came In Through the Bathroom Window, Golden Slumbers, Carry That Weight, and finally, The End. We are focusing on Liverpudlian acts throughout this edition of Album Tracking. The next one is the duo China Crisis, King in a Catholic Style.

The Liverpool duo China Crisis, Eddie London and Gary Daly, King in a Catholic Style, a hit single from the album Flaunt the Imperfection, here on Hospital Radio Ipswich. We are playing you album tracks linked to the city of Liverpool, and a double CD came out a few years ago called John Lennon's Jukebox. And what happened was a portable jukebox was discovered which belonged to Lennon in the 1960s. It contained what's called a fascinating track list of 40 records, soul, R&B and rock and roll, written in Lennon's own handwriting. Among the many, many tracks, well, 40 of them obviously, was one by the Liverpool group The Big Three, who, before the Fab Four made it, were Liverpool's most popular beat combo. Here they are with Some Other Guy.

One of John Lennon's favourite records. He had it on his jukebox from 1963. The Big Three with Some Other Guy here on HRI. A bit earlier in the show, we played you Ian McNabb's version of John Lennon's A Woman. I promised you we would play a piece of music from his band at the Icicle Works, who broke through in the early part of the 1980s. They had just the one hit single taken from their self-titled debut album, Love is a Wonderful Colour.

Love is a Wonderful Colour, so said the Icicle Works off their self-titled debut album. We have to play some music from Gerry and the Pacemakers, and this in many ways is the obvious one to include in the programme because it refers to a very famous river.

Jerry and the Pacemakers with Ferry Across the Mersey. That was from the soundtrack album of the film Ferry Across the Mersey. That was recorded, that track, in 1964, produced by George Martin, and the film itself came out in 1965. Ferry Across the Mersey. Talking of the Mersey, here come the Merseys, part of the Mersey Beat scene in Liverpool in the 1960s. And this is a version of a song which the McCoys recorded firstly, and then David Bowie had a big hit with it in 73. These are the Merseys with Sorrow.

Dusty Springfield also had a hit with that, didn't she? Wishing and Hoping, that version from the Merseybeats. As you will have gathered, I have only scratched the surface of all the great music to have come from Liverpool acts. Time for just one more. Must play you The Searchers. Not from the 1960s, though. They released a couple of albums at the end of the 70s, early 80s. And one of those albums included this song, Love's Melody. Thank you very much indeed for your company. I'll be back with another edition of Album Tracking on HRI very soon.

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3: From the Sky News Centre at 10, and breaking news, two men and two women have been charged with murder after the death of a newborn baby girl in Sheffield. Police were called to an address in the Winkerbank area on Sunday. Children as young as six in England are among those seeking crisis support for their mental health. NHS England data reveals more than 75,000 young people attended A&E last year with a mental health concern, a 36% rise since 2019. Dr. Sam Jones from the Royal College of Paediatrics believes there's an unmet need.
4: Within the community and at earlier stages, the emergency departments are always open. It's where families and young people come when they feel that they have nowhere else to go. And if we're seeing that over and over again, there has to be that this is a symptom of something wider occurring.
3: Well, the government insists it's opening more than 150 new facilities. 16 people have been killed and 28 others hurt in a bus crash in Egypt. It's in the heavily touristed South Sinai Peninsula. Booking.com has criticised an investigation by which that accused the listing site of systemic security failures. It says the consumer group ran a limited test when it advertised a fake stay at 10 Downing Street. Sport, and Arthur Ferry's out of the US Open. The Wimbledon semi-finalist was beaten in straight sets by 13th seed Lorenzo Musetti in New York. The British tennis number one says it was a disappointing performance.
5: I was a bit short today, didn't serve so well. I think that was the main difference. He served really well and I was struggling in that regard. Yeah, just didn't manage to kind of get the engine fully going. And it is what it is, and ready to move forward.
3: Top men seed Alexander Zverev is through, and Celine Dion's been spotted singing with fans outside a hotel in Paris, where she's returning to the stage this month. The singer's continuing her return after being diagnosed with stiff person syndrome. That's the latest. I'm Cam Hall.

Hello, and once again, welcome to The Library, a series of programmes on Hospital Radio Ipswich in which I, Tim Ward, entertain you with the wonders of the music that lies in our wonderful library. It's a small room, but it's kitted out from floor to ceiling with shelves full of singles, LPs, CDs, cassettes, and even some old 78s buried away there somewhere. And in each programme, I choose a little theme. And in this edition of the library, you're only going to hear vinyl LPs. How about that? And they're going to be groupies as well. They're from our group section. So you're going to hear groups and you're going to hear vinyl LPs.

Well, kicking off this edition of The Library, a band that probably needs no introduction from me, the Beach Boys, of course, and that was taken from a Music for Pleasure album. Do you remember the Music for Pleasure album? It was a cheapie, wasn't it? It was like an economy label, and it somehow wasn't the real thing, but and sometimes you could pick up a Music for Pleasure album and they were like studio versions or session musicians doing their rendition and trying to sound like the group they were replicating. But in this case, it was clearly a genuine one. The album says it was released in 1964, so it's a real treasure in our library. And it was called All Summer Long. The album was called All Summer Long, and that was the track that you heard from that wonderful Music for Pleasure label. Do you remember the vinyl LP? Well, if you do, you're in for a treat. I'm not going to just stick to the 60s, although the two opening tracks come from that decade. And when I was at school, I certainly remember a re-released single by the Shangri-Las getting into the charts and getting into the top 20. It was called The Leader of the Pack. Well, that comes from a Shangri-Las album called The Best of the Shangri-Las. I'm not going to play Leader of the Pack, but try this one for size.

Walking in the sand. Remember, walking hand in hand. Remember, the night was so exciting. Remember, the smile was so inviting. Remember, then you touched my cheek. Remember. Well, that was different, wasn't it? The Shangri-Las on Hospital Radio Ipswich, taken from an album called The Best of the Shangri-Las. Though, other than that, and The Leader of the Pack, I'm not sure any of their hits are on the tip of my tongue. But I hope you enjoyed the year two opening 1960s tracks on the library. But I'm not, as I say, not going to stick in that decade. And we're going to leap forward to the 1980s now. And an era when the vinyl LP, I guess, was at the end of its career. But it still existed long enough for Bucks Fizz. And I've told this story many times on Hospital Radio Ipswich, but I was very privileged to meet a songwriter who was a patient in hospital. His name was Peter Sinfield. And Peter Sinfield wrote quite a few tracks for Bucks Fizz, amongst other people. I'm not going to play one of his tracks just now, but it's rather nice seeing his name on the LP cover. And this is also an era when the position on the LP of the single was very important. If you take this album by Bucks Fizz, the album's simply called Bucks Fizz, the opening track on each side were the big hit singles. Making Your Mind Up on side two, and here on side one, A Piece of the Action.

Okay, then how many members of Bucks Fizz could you name? I won't tease you for too long. Bobby G, Cheryl Baker, Mike Nolan and Jay Aston. And like many young men in the 1980s, Cheryl Baker was a rather attractive lady to look at as she performed records like that on Top of the Pops. A piece of the action by Bucks Fizz. This is The Library, digging around in our vinyl section. But just groups, not single artists or bands of other numbers, you know, partnerships or whatever. So just from our groupies, so perhaps I should subtitle this programme Groupies, because they're all groups, and we've, over the years, filed our music in different sections, and this is the GV, Group Vocal Section. And lo and behold, there was I talking about the Music for Pleasure album, and here comes another one. With some real authentic crackles.

That really is a crackly copy. The Mamas and the Papas from their 20 Greatest Hits, another music for pleasure delight. But it's a genuine one again. You've got California Dreaming on there. I saw her again last night. Great record. Monday, Dream a Little Dream of Me. Mama Cass at her best. The Mamas and the Papas on Hospital Radio Ipswich. And that, of course, was Creek Alley. If you catch our request programmes, you, of course, could ask for your favourite that might or may not be buried away on one of our treasured vinyl LPs. But do listen out for our request programme every day of the week here on Hospital Radio Ipswich, and you too could have a dive around our library. And if you're better and you're mobile and you want to come and have a look at it, we'd love to show it off. It's something that we're very proud of. So get in touch with Hospital Radio. Do, please. We're on Facebook. We're on X. We're on all sorts of platforms. We have our website. Get in touch with us and invite yourself along, because as I say, we absolutely love to show off our record library, and that's what the library, this series of programmes, helps me do. I just dig around, pull out an LP and treat you to some musical gems that you really don't hear on other radio stations these days. Where shall we go now? Well, let's go back to the 80s. We're sort of bouncing between the 60s and 80s. There's no rhyme nor reason as to which decades feature. But by definition, we're a radio station that started in the 70s. And the album, the vinyl album, sort of died at the end of the 80s into the 90s. So a lot of the music will come from those two decades. And here's another band that epitomises the 1980s. They're still going, though. I saw them in concert not that long ago in Ipswich. Level 42 on Hospital Radio Ipswich, and this is The Chinese Way.

Oh, fantastic. Level 42, still performing to this very day. Mark King is the man behind Level 42 with his distinctive bass playing. And there they were with the Chinese Way. Yeah, whatever sort of music you're into, I think you'll find a slice of it here on Hospital Radio Works, which we play almost all genres, to use a trendy word. All musical styles are catered for, and throughout the day you can hear jazz, classical music, country music. And, oh, there's a thought. Haven't played much country in the programme yet so far, have I? Well, I guess that's because we have a separate country section. So listen out for our regular country programmes, and maybe in another edition of the library I'll feature just country music. That would be a treat. Country music...

and Voulez-Vous were sort of minor dance hits as well as massive pop hits. From the album Voulez-Vous, though, I thought I'd try and dig out a lesser well-known track by ABBA. Here they are with The King Has Lost His Crown.

Do you know what? I've been doing Hospital Radio Ipswich for many, many decades. I've never played, indeed, I've never heard that track before. The King Has Lost His Crown. It's the last track on the album Voulez-Vous. It was unmistakably ABBA, and you heard it on this edition of The Library. I'm Tim Ward, digging around on the shelves of our group vinyl LPs, our groupies, and you don't get much bigger than the group that was ABBA. Well, I've just been digging around here about our next band, and it's led me on to another talking point, which perhaps I'll come to at the very end of the record. As I've just demonstrated with, say, the Mamas and the Papas, the Beach Boys and ABBA, we've got a lot of well-known artists in our library. But if I said to you Wang Chung, would you regard them as a well-known artist? Well, Wang Chung were an English new wave band formed in the early 1980s by a guy called Nick Feldman and his mate Jack Hughes. And as far as I know, they only ever had one hit record. And here from their album is that hit record. Points on the Curve is the album title.

when you look into these things, the conversation gets a life of its own. Wang Chung, Dance Hall Days, from their album called Points of Note. Was it called Points of Note? I need to lean over here and get the good old cover. Did I call it that? Points of the Curve. Yes. Not exactly a household name, that album. I'm not sure that Wang Chung were a household name as a band, but they had success with that hit, and you occasionally hear it on the radio. But what does Wang Chung mean? It means yellow bell in English, but it actually is also the first music on the Chinese classical music scale. And for some reason, my mind went wandering off to my school days when approaching O-level stage, you had to make choices. And at my school, I had to make a choice between history and music. And I chose, was it history and music? History and geography. Music and geography. That's right, that's right. History and art was the other one, and for some reason I did art. I mean, I ill-equipped to deal with art, and I wish to this day I'd done history, because I'm more interested in history now as I grow older. I digress. Anyway, music and geography was another choice. I think I went for music, which was a disaster. And it then led me on to thinking of, wasn't there a mnemonic that you could learn to remember the musical lines on the... I'm losing myself, let alone losing you. Yeah, to remember the notes on the treble clef in music. It's about as far as I got with music, and it was called Every Good Boy Deserves Football or something. Anyway, I think E, G, B, D and F was something to do with music, and that is my limited knowledge. Anyone who can understand and read music will be holding their heads in horror listening to me waffle on about that. And I, do you know, it's one of those things that if I get a second shot at life, if I return to this planet, apart from being able to open the batting for England, I certainly want to be able to play the piano to a good standard. So there we go. I'm waffling, but that's what music does. It introduces new topics to your mind. And that all came from Wang Chung. Thank you very much indeed, Wang Chung. Here's a new addition to our vinyl library. The Adventures of Thin Lizzy, the hit singles collection on vinyl. The boys are back in town.

Oh, fantastic. Absolutely brilliant. Thin Lizzy, the boys are back in town. Written by Phil Lynott. Of course, he does the lead vocals. And unlike a lot of the LPs in our collection, and certainly like one or two that I've played this morning, the Shangri-La's LP is an example. There are, a lot of them are dog-eared and damaged, not because of misuse, but just being used so much over the years. This, unlike those, this is a pristine copy of this compilation album. I'm not sure when it was released. I don't know if there's a date on here. 1981, possibly. And of course, most people these days would have that collection downloaded or on their Spotify or maybe still a CD copy. But in this edition of the library, I've not even switched on the CD players and I'm not playing a single download. I'm just sticking to vinyl from our group vinyl section. You're very welcome. If you've just joined in, I'm afraid you've missed two-thirds of the programme and you've missed some crackers, but there's still some more to come, including a little quiz. Here we are, an impromptu quiz. Which Beatles album features a cover photo of the four boys, the Fab Four, looking down a block of flats? They're looking over a balcony in a block of flats, and they're looking down at the photographer. Which album is that? Do you want a little bit of time to think about it?

Oh, I'm enjoying myself here, you know. Just put me in our record library and I'm always a happy chappy. But it's lovely to pull out a few tracks, like the ABBA one that we perhaps don't know by ABBA very well. And indeed, with the Beatles there, that track's called Misery. It's the second track on the album. And did you identify the album title? It was from Please, Please Me. George Harrison, Paul McCartney, John Lennon and Ringo Starr, one of their earlier albums. The album that starts with I Saw Her Standing There and finishes with their rendition of Twist and Shout. Oh, the wonderful music that's in our library. I'm now reaching across here. After I owned up to having a little bit of a crush on Cheryl Baker from Bucks Fizz, I'm now move on to an earlier crush. In my early teens, Lynn Paul. Hands up, young men who rather found themselves attracted to Lynn Paul. She was a great singer as well and formed, of course, the New Seekers, who perform for you now on Hospital Radio Ipswich.

Oh, the clean-cut image that they had with the New Seekers. Lovely group of fellas and lasses. And there they were with Circles. Lovely song. All my life's a circle. Sunrise and sundown. Moon rolls through the nighttime till the daybreak comes around. Written by Harry Chapin. And, well, I haven't got time for Harry Chapin on this edition of The Library, but he's made some great music. Great singer-songwriter. No longer with us, of course, but Cats in the Cradle. Oh! Look it up sometime. Look at the lyrics. And if you're a parent, particularly a father, I think you might find it'll bring a tear to the eye. You're listening to The Library. I'm Tim Ward, and it's, well, rapidly approaching the end of the programme as I delve around in our vinyl LP section. And I'm now going to take you to the first track from the first album of a band that are still performing. In fact, they are performing with knobs on. They are performing all over Europe on a very regular basis, even though they themselves are well into their 70s. They're a great band. They love making their jazz funk music. And you can see them at some wonderful venues locally, in churches that have been converted to musical venues, in small, intimate stages and theatres. So look out for Shack Attack. This is how they started. Easier said than done.

0: The man behind Check Attack is Bill Sharp, and he is still leading the band to this day. That was the first track, as I say, on their first ever album. And that introduces the then background vocalist Jill Sayward, but she now leads the vocals on the band. And when you go and see them in concert, they just pop down off the stage at the end and come and talk to you in the audience. You can have your picture taken with them. Or, I have to say, I'm friends with Jill Sayward on Facebook. So they're very, very friendly. They're not withdrawn, or they don't keep themselves at a distance, and they very clearly love making their jazz funk, even to this very day. Shack Attack, as I say, from their very first album. You're listening to Hospital Radio Ipswich. I'm running out of time, so let's have a bit of fun with Dr. Hook.
1: I don't believe it. Don't touch me. Hey, Ray. Hey, Sugar. Tell them who we are.
2: Well, we're big rock singers. We got golden fingers, and we love.

0: Liverpool.
1: They didn't take themselves too seriously, did they? Isn't that just a fun way to bring down the curtain on this edition of the Library? Dr. Hook with the cover of the Rolling Stone. They, of course, are the band that had sexy eyes, if not you, a little bit more, when you're in love with a beautiful woman and Sylvia's mother. But there, they were, well, having a laugh with us on the cover of the Rolling Stone. Well, I'm definitely going to do this theme again because I've only scratched the surface of our huge selection of group vocal vinyl LPs. It extends to over 500 LPs. Can you believe that? And I've played, what, 12 or 13, 14, whatever, in this edition of the Library. But it's been great having your company. And stay tuned for more from our wonderful library and from my fellow colleagues here on your bedside friend. 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
3: From the Sky News Centre at 11, two men, including a 19-year-old and two women, have been charged with murder after a newborn baby girl was stabbed to death in Sheffield. Police were called to an address in the Winkerbank area on Sunday. A 15-year-old girl has also been charged with perverting the course of justice. Analysis of NHS England data suggests a surge in the number of children going to A&E for mental health support. It's up 36% since 2019, with the biggest increases in 6 to 9-year-olds. The Royal College of Paediatrics has called it a national crisis. Child development psychologist Dr. Katie Daubney thinks tech's partly to blame.
4: Children are accessing screens for longer, far earlier. All of these things may be contributing to making it harder for children to adapt. Because children develop an ability to regulate themselves in interaction with their environment.
3: Well, the government insists it's opening new facilities and improving help available in schools. 21 people have been killed in a bus crash in Egypt. It happened this morning in the heavily touristed South Sinai area. Ex-pop star Gary Glitter has pleaded not guilty to 8 charges of historical sex offences in the 70s and 80s. Allegations concern a girl aged between 8 and 11. Almost half of carers of those with dementia report waiting more than 6 months for a diagnosis. The Alzheimer's Society wants a national standard to ensure it happens within 18 weeks of a GP referral. Kieran Winterburns from the charity.
5: Whether it's cancer, whether it's heart disease, whether it's a dodgy knee, there are targets in place to ensure that people receive a diagnosis and then referral through to treatment in an appropriate amount of time. That doesn't exist in dementia. That target is not in place.
3: Number 10 says it's bringing forward a commission on social care reform in England. And a consumer group says it was able to create a fake listing for 10 Downing Street on Booking.com. The listing site criticised what it says was a limited test by Which. That's the latest. I'm Cam Hall.

Alan Jackson, starting off this hour of the Hospital Radio Show's Country Programme. I'm Peter Green with you for the next 50 minutes or so. And that was Clear Chasing That Neon Rainbow from the Essential Alan Jackson Collection. Let's keep some great music going, shall we, with Anne Murray and a classic, Snowbird.

0: and Murray and Snowbird. Let's take a look through the Almanac of Country Music, shall we, the idea of country music. We dropped on the letter S, and it's brought up Red Servine. Red Servine, born in Charleston, West Virginia, as Woodrow Wilson Red Servine. And here's one of his hits, Teddy Bear.
1: I was on the outskirts of a little southern town, trying to reach my destination before the sun went down. The old CB was blaring away on channel 19 when there came a little boy's voice on the radio line. And he said, "Breaker 19, is anyone there? Come on back, truckers, and talk to Teddy Bear." Well, I keyed the mic and I said, "You got it, Teddy Bear." And the little boy's voice came back on the air. "Appreciate the break. Who we got on that end?" I told him my handle, and then he began. "Now, I'm not supposed to bother you fellas out there. Mom says you're busy and for me to stay off there. But you see, I get lonely and it helps to talk. 'Cause that's about all I can do. I'm crippled and I can't walk." I came back and told him to fire up that mic, and I'd talk to him as long as he liked. "This was my dad's radio," the little boy said, "but I guess it's mine and mom's now, 'cause my daddy's dead. Dad had a wreck about a month ago. He was trying to get home in a blinding snow. Mom has to work now to make ends meet, and I'm not much help with my two crippled feet. She says not to worry, that we'll make it all right. But I hear her crying sometimes late at night. You know, there's one thing I want more than anything else to see. Oh, I know you guys are too busy to bother with me. But you see, my dad used to take me for rides when he was home. But I guess that's all over now since my daddy's gone." Not one breaker came on the old CB as that little crippled boy talked with me. I tried hard to swallow a lump that just wouldn't stay down as I thought about my boy back in Greenville town. Dad was gonna take Mom and me with him later on this year. Well, I remember him saying, "Someday this old truck will be yours, Teddy Bear. But I know I'll never get to ride an 18-wheeler again. But this old base will keep me in touch with all my trucker friends. Teddy Bear's going to back on out now and leave you alone, 'cause it's about time for Mom to come home. But you give me a shout when you're passing through, and I'll sure be happy to come back to you." Well, I came back and I said, "Before you go, 1010, what's your home 20, little CB friend?" Well, he gave me his address and I didn't once hesitate, 'cause this hot load of freight is just gonna have to wait. I turned that truck around on a dime and headed straight for Jackson Street, 229. And as I rounded the corner, oh, I got one heck of a shock. 18-wheelers were lined up for three city blocks. Well, I guess every driver for miles around had caught Teddy Bear's call. And that little crippled boy was having a ball. For as fast as one driver would carry him in, another would carry him to his truck and take off again. Well, you better believe I took my turn at riding Teddy Bear. And then I carried him back in and put him down in his chair. And buddy, if I never live to see happiness again, I want you to know I saw it that day in the face of that little man. We took up a collection for him before his mama got home, and each driver said goodbye, and then they were all gone. He shook my hand with a mile-long grin and said, "So long, trucker. I'll catch you again." I hit that interstate with tears in my eyes. I turned on the radio and I got another surprise. Breaker 19, came a voice on the air. "Just one word of thanks from Mama Teddy Bear. We wish each and every one a special prayer for you, 'cause you just made my little boy's dream come true. I'll sign off now before I start to cry. May God ride with you. 10-4. And goodbye.
0: Red Savine and Teddy Bear from 1976. Let's keep the oldies going, shall we, with Jim Reeves' version of Charmaine.
2: I wonder why you keep me waiting.

Faith Hill from the film The Pearl Harbor, and that's the love theme, There You'll Be, from 2007. Now let's take a look at the trip around the world, shall we? Start off with UK, and we've got some great songs from the UK, some UK country artists, and this is from the Wandering Hearts. They're a local, obviously, a country group from England, and we'll go start with them with Burning Bridges. Then after that, we're going to go to Australia.

Fiona Hagen and Diane from Ireland. Now we get on the old boat or the train, whatever you want to do, and go to Australia. Takes us a long while. To the sunny Kelgos and Green and Gold.

The Sunny Cowgirls from Australia and Green and Gold. Let's take a look at an album, shall we? A classic country album, and we find New Harvest First Gathering. It's the 18th solo studio album by Dolly Parton. It was released in February 1977 on the 14th by RCA Victor. It's significant for being Parton's first self-produced album, as well as her first effort aimed specifically at the pop market. In addition to her own compositions, Parton included the Temptations classic My Girl, sung as the gender-neutral My Love, and Your Love Has Lifted Me Up Higher and Higher, originally as a Jackie Wilson hit, and Applejack, featuring an all-star backing lineup, including Roy Acuff, Kitty Wells, Johnny Wright, Chet Atkins, and Minnie Pearl. Here she is, with the first album track from that album, Light of a Clear Blue Morning.

Carmen Rio, we meet in the middle. Before that, Alabama and Love in the First Degree. Two country rock tracks there for you. Now we go back to the vault, and Bobby Bear had a hit, an album in 1986 entitled, I'll find the track, it's entitled Bobby Bear Ain't Got Nothing to Lose. And here he is with a track called, on here we've got the track for you, which I can find out what it is, Bobby Bear, Candle in the Wind.

Brooks and Dunn and Boots Scootin' Boogie. Let's slow the mood down a bit, shall we? For John Michael Montgomery and I Love the Way You Love Me.

John Michael Montgomery and I Love the Way You Love Me. Well, the time's caught up with us already. It's time for us to say goodbye. I'll leave with Karen Waldrop and I've Got That Kind of Time.

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3: From the Sky News Centre at midday, two men, including a 19-year-old and two women, have been charged with murder after a baby girl was stabbed to death in Sheffield. They're due in court today, Barry Weir reports.
4: The four defendants plus a 15-year-old girl are also accused of perverting the course of justice by trying to cover up the newborn's death. The baby girl was found by police in the Winkobank area of the city on Sunday morning after a search of a home. Two other women arrested on suspicion of murder remain on bail.
3: Andy Burnham's about to face MPs in his first go at Prime Minister's questions. The economy and devolution to English regions took centre stage during a three-hour stint in the Commons yesterday. Welsh First Minister Lina Pjorworth says his government in Cardiff needs its own arrangements to empower people.
5: I think it's very important that the Prime Minister understands the difference between a nation and a region of England. We need a strong Senedd, a strong Welsh government in order to make that happen. And that is a point that I made very, very directly to the Prime Minister. And he gets it, I think.
3: Meanwhile, the interest rate investors' demand for short and long-term government borrowings ticked up again after yesterday's 28-year high. The Mayor of London, Lord Sadiq Khan, says he's been scammed after he was found guilty of failing to tax a car he denies owning. The DVLA's reviewing the case. There's been an increase in children, most notably 6 to 9-year-olds, going to A&E for crisis support for their mental health. The Royal College of Paediatrics and Child Health has analysed NHS data in England. Poundland could have a new owner before Christmas. It's thought its current parent company's looking to agree a deal before the busy trading period. And Matthew Perry's life is to be explored in a new three-part Netflix documentary. The actor, best known for playing Chandler Bing in Friends, died from the effects of ketamine in 2023. Titled The One with Matthew Perry, the series will feature previously unseen family archive footage. That's the latest. I'm Cam Hall.

0: The following program was recorded many years ago when Bob Davis was a good friend of ours and a volunteer here at Hospital Radio Ipswich. His programs continue to be broadcast with the permission of his family.
1: Hi, everybody. Now, why don't you stay around with me for the next hour, and we'll be giving you some great music from stage and screen. And this one, well, I'm sure you'll know the music.

0: and Harry Bright. Good luck.
1: And there we go. And that was the opening to Mamma Mia, the overture. And I wonder, can you guess what date that opened on? Well, it was the 6th of April, 1999. Yep, and that was 25 years to the day of ABBA winning the Eurovision Song Contest. Well, there's a Trivia Pursuit question for you. Just remember it. Well, how are you all? My name is Bob Davis, and I'll be with you for the next hour. So just lie back, pull those bed clothes up underneath your neck and enjoy the music. As, for example, this one. Mr. James Bond.

Tomorrow Never Dies. And that was the theme from, of course, the film of that name. And that was called Surrender. Well, who wouldn't do James Bond? Now then, we're going to give you something a little bit different. I know a lot of you out there like Michael Crawford. And we're going to give you a Michael Crawford one. But perhaps a song or a show that perhaps you're not even familiar with. This took place in 1999, and it was in Las Vegas at the MGM Grand, and it was called The Effects Man, EFX, yes. It was full of special effects, and if I tell you that Michael Crawford played many parts, he played the effects master, he played Merlin, he played P.T. Barnum, he played Harry Houdini, he played H.G. Wells, he played Morgana. Well, the list goes on. Anyway, this is one of those tracks from it, but unfortunately it's a show that will not be seen in the UK because apparently the show or the stage is not big enough. There isn't one big enough in the UK to hold this particular effects show. Anyway, we can get by that if we listen to this piece of music.

And there we go. The Intergalactic Circus of Wonders, which came from the Michael Crawford musical Effects. And as we said, that took place at the MGM Grand in America, Las Vegas. Ah, well, that's a show that we can't see over here. No. Oh, well, never mind. Right, let's hear from Leslie Garrett now. Leslie Garrett, now, she's sort of delves, doesn't she, between opera and also the lighter side of music. And this is one from her lighter side of music, one from a show. And it's Andrew Lloyd Webber. Who else, yeah? You can't do a program without an Andrew Lloyd Webber. And this is All I Ask of You from Phantom of the Opera. And alongside of her is a gentleman by the name of Chris Corcoran.

And here we go, Leslie Garrett and Chris Corcoran. All I Ask of You, and that came from, of course, Andrew Lloyd Webber's show, Phantom of the Opera. Now, mention the song Big Spender, and probably into your mind jumps the image of Shirley Bassey. Well, why not? She made a big hit out of it. But in actual fact, it came from a show called Sweet Charity. And the interpretation of Shirley Bassey's is entirely different from that in the show. The show was choreographed by a gentleman called Bob Fosse, one of the great choreographers of the American musical stage. And I'm a great fan of his, really am, because he tended to use the girls and to let them use all their bodies, their hand, their feet, their legs. It wasn't just their, their feet that sort of tap dance or did anything like that. No, the whole body moved. So I thought what we'd do is we would play it for you. Play it in its original interpretation, as it was in Sweet Charity. So here we go with Big Spender.

0: Fella, can I talk to you for a second? What's the harm in a little
1: talk? Hey, good looking. I like your hair.
0: Hey, mister, you got a cigarette for me, huh?
2: Monsieur, you speak French? Parlez-vous français?
3: Hey, cowboy, you want to dance? A little dance won't hurt ya.
0: Guy, you want a tango? It always takes two to tango.
1: Oh, you're so tall.
3: Let's have some fun.

the music, big spender. And that, in actual fact, was featured in the stage version called Fosse. It was based on the dance sequences and the life of Bob Fosse. And very good it was, too. Big spender. Now then, we have a sad story to tell you. Yes. Please listen up carefully. Yes. I'm going to play you a song called Our Time. It came from a Stephen Sondheim show called Merrily We Roll Along. And it was perhaps one of the earlier Stephen Sondheim shows, but it only ran for 16 performances. Yes, but that's not the sad point. No. The night that it finished on Broadway, the cast went into the studio the very next day to record the songs. I suppose they did this because the studio was already booked, but unfortunately, they came off the stage forever. So, what we're going to listen to is a cast of people from a show called Merrily We Roll Along, singing a song called Our Time, and they were all out of a job. Didn't have a job. So, unfortunately, we're going to have to listen. And please, don't cry. It's sad, but there you go. That's showbiz, folks. So here we go with Our Time from Merrily We Roll Along.

Ah, what an ending that is. I think it's a great ending, mate. It didn't sound as if they were out of a job at all, did it? No, because they're full of optimism that next week there'll be another job. Yeah, hopefully. There is a PS to that, actually. Last year, it came to the West End, and this time it was a comparative success. Yes, and, well, there you go. Poor old Stephen Sondheim. He needs the money, doesn't he? Merrily We Roll Along was the show. Our Time was the song itself. And we heard the voices of Jim Wharton, Lonnie Price and Morrison and the full company. Right, now then, we go into another show, which I suppose is, well, it's had a book written about what happened there, yes. The book, well, it was called A Chorus Line, and the show was called A Chorus Line. And the song we're going to sing is... The song we're going to play is What I Did for Love. And it's often been called the Dancer's Hymn. And the reason for that is because that when they're originally the people of A Chorus Line got together, it happened that because a producer, prior to them getting together, had produced this show, which was a complete fiasco, apparently. And they said that he shouldn't have even been in the theatre. So all these dancing girls got together, and what they did, they sat down and they discussed their life, why they were in the theatre, what made them prompt them to go to the theatre and to join up. And from this, a show evolved. It was called A Chorus Line. And A Chorus Line is really only a line full of people in an audition, each of them telling their story to the producer. And that really is all it's about. There isn't a lot of action. No. So if you want to go and see it, go and see it, because it is a wonderful show. And we're going to play the song which is the Dancer's Hymn, What I Did for Love.

What I Did for Love from A Chorus Line, written by Marvin Hamlisch, and we heard the voice there of Catherine Porter. And it's probably got one of the saddest endings to perhaps all musicals, because there is a lineup of about 13 people, and the very end the producer comes out and he decides which six he wants. And having gone through an ups and downs of their life with them for the last 2 hours, it's very sad when he starts saying no thank you to seven of the others. But it's a show you've got to see. It will grab your heartstrings. Where should we go next? Well, yes, we will. We'll go back to 1967, to Off-Broadway, to a show called Hair. Now, Hair, if you remember, it was one of those first nudie musicals. And even Elaine Page was in it, apparently. Yes, when it came to London, she was in it. But it took a lot of effort, apparently, to get her clothes off. Yeah, coward. Anyway, we're going to have, from Hair, Good Morning, Starshine.

Yeah. There we go. Good morning, Starshine from here. I mean, we wouldn't bat a lid now, would we? No. All seen it. All done it. Anyway, we heard the voices there of Lynn Kellogg, Melba Moore, Jerome Ragney and James Rado. And Jerome Ragney and James Rado also wrote it. Well, there you go. Now then, Spielberg, I'm sure that you've seen at least one of these films, and I'm sure you've seen Jurassic Park. It's been on television enough times. Music was written by John Williams, one of the great film music writers. And wherever Spielberg is mentioned, you probably see the name of John Williams. But we're going to play something a little bit different. We're going to play the theme, or the suite, from Jurassic Park. But it's played in a, well, I can only call a sort of music box style. It's played by or performed by a group called Fantasia, and I think you quite like it. So here we go with the suite from Jurassic Park.

Oh, isn't that nice? That came from a CD called The Spielberg Connection, played by Fantasia, and that was the theme from Jurassic Park. Very sort of fairy boxish, wasn't it? Yes. Right, now then, you're going to have a little teaser. I'm going to play you a piece of music, and what I would like you to see, if you can think about it, and tell me which musical it came from. Well, don't tell me, because I'm a long way away, but just think to see if you can remember which particular piece this came from. Now, I will tell you, this isn't in its original production. I will play that next. I will play you the first way that this gentleman, his name, I'll give you his name, Frank Lesser. Yeah, that would give you a little bit of a clue if you're into musicals. Frank Lesser wrote this originally for a musical, and then a bit later on, he changed it. So now, here we go with the original piece of music, sung, I can say, by Sarah Brightman.

Oh, pretty. Oh, it's a pretty ending. And that was Sarah Brightman singing a song called Three Cornered Tune, written by Frank Lesser. Now then, what happened was that originally the show that he was writing that for was going to be a romantic comedy. But it turned out a little bit different. Oh, it was a bit of a romantic comedy, but a little bit raucous. This is the one that is so familiar to everybody.

from that nice romantic piece sung there by Sarah Brightman. It was turned into Fugue for Tin Horns from Guys and Dolls. Of course, you got it, didn't you? Yes. Oh, dear. Right, let's hear from that maestro of the old stage, Mr. Howard Keel.

Yes, that great man of the musical stage, Howard Keel, with a selection from Oklahoma. Well, that's just about it from me. I'm going to leave you now with a yes, Raiders of the Lost Ark. I hope you've enjoyed the last hour, and I've been enjoying being with you. From me, Bob Davis, goodbye.

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3: From the Sky News Centre at 1, four people, including a 19-year-old man, have been charged with the murder of a newborn baby girl in Sheffield. Police found her body in the Winkerbank area of the city on Sunday morning. A 15-year-old girl is also accused of perverting the course of justice. The Prime Minister insists he's taking the action necessary to get to the country's debt costs down. At his first PMQs, Andy Burnham's been questioned by the Conservative leader about savings he intends to bring in. Yesterday, the rate investors' demand to lend to the government hit a 28-year high. Tory leader Kemi Badenoch says people are nervous because the government talks about spending but not cuts.
4: The markets are clearly worried that we now have a spendthrift Prime Minister who wants to say yes to everyone but cannot tell us where the money is coming from. He needs to pay for all his new promises.
3: A convicted killer's admitted murdering his friend in South London on New Year's Eve. 48-year-old Daniel Levy had previously stabbed and set his grandmother on fire in 2000. The European Commission chief says an attempted drone attack in eastern Germany will not be tolerated.
5: We are in a new era of European security. European investment in defence strengthens NATO and re-energises our industrial base. We will continue and we will deter anyone who attacks our freedom and our security.
3: Ursula von der Leyen claims it marks a new escalation against the continent from Russia. She says last month's attack, which grounded flights at Leipzig airport, used military-grade material and could have caused deaths if successful. Child mental health experts are warning more youngsters are reaching crisis point. Some six-year-olds have been waiting to be seen in A&D departments in England. And France's president will join the King, Queen and Prime Minister in walking the length of the Bayeux Tapestry this afternoon. It's on display in the British Museum for the next year. That's the latest. I'm Cam Hall.

And a very good afternoon and welcome to the Jukebox Extra here with Chris Thorne on Hospital Radio Ipswich, your bedside friend. I'll be with you for the next hour playing you some of my favourite music, but also hopefully some of yours. So sit back and relax and enjoy some good music. And we're going to start with some good music. One of my favourite groups happens to be the Beach Boys. And I'm going to play you now one of their tracks. This one is I Can Hear Music.

There we are. That was the Turtles, of course, and Happy Together. And hopefully we're going to be happy together for the next hour or so, playing some good old music for you to listen to. Before that, we had Queen, and we couldn't really have a programme without a bit of Queen, could we? And that was It's a Kind of Magic. Well, I sort of have some idea what I'm going to play for you before the programme starts. You'll be surprised to hear. But as I drive into the studio, there's always something comes on the radio which makes me think, I think I need to play that, either because I like it or I haven't played it for a long time, or I think you'll like it as well. And that's the case with this one. This is Lulu and To Sir With Love, a great record, one of my favourites by her. Surprisingly, wasn't a hit in this country, but it's a great track. Here she comes now. It's Lulu and To Sir With Love.

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Keep enjoying the music.

0: bit, but Only Fools and Horses is a good second, and there's so many good ones that are still being repeated on some of the satellite channels. I'm going to play you this then. It's a two Ronnies one, which I hope you enjoy. This one is Bert and Harry.
1: Evening, Harry. Hello, Bert. What are you going to have?
2: It's very kind of you. I think I'll have a pint of
1: What, light?
2: No.
1: Brown? What?
2: No.
1: Mild?
2: No.
1: Bitter?
2: What? Bitter. Have a pint of bitter.
1: Pint
2: yeah.
1: of bitter.
2: Yeah.
1: Yeah. Well, how are you today? All right?
2: Mice and grumble. Mice and grumble. Just been up the
1: Club?
2: No.
1: What, dogs? What?
2: No.
1: What, fish shop?
2: No.
1: Doctors?
2: Doctors, yeah. I've just been up the doctors. Yeah. Only I've been having a bit of trouble with my
1: chest.
2: No.
1: Yes. Works.
2: No, wife.
1: Oh, wife.
2: Only she's got it in her head that I'm a little bit
1: annoyed with her.
2: No.
1: What, a drunk? What,
2: no.
1: A puff?
2: No. No, a bit under the weather.
1: Oh, I know. Yeah.
2: Doctor's examined me thoroughly, says nothing to worry about at all. Oh. So it's all right.
1: Yeah.
2: Got me to drop my... had a good look at my...
1: Go on.
2: Told me it was nothing to worry about at all. He said, on the contrary, he said I was very...
1: First class?
2: No,
1: Fascinated?
2: No.
1: Not friendly, did you?
2: No. Fit, oh. Very fit. You know, very fit for a man of
1: 90.
2: You know, no. Yeah, a man of my age.
1: Oh, yeah.
2: It's nice to know, really.
1: Yeah.
2: Of course, I only went up there on the...
1: On the bus?
2: No. On the off chance.
1: On the off chance.
2: You been up there lately?
1: No, I haven't. No.
2: Something changed up there now. Oh, yeah. Dear, yeah. He's got this marvellous, great, big new...
1: Rolls Royce?
2: No.
1: Waiting room? Receptionist?
2: Receptionist, yeah. Marvellous, great, big new reception. Yeah. Oh, she's got it all...
1: All up here?
2: No.
1: Down there?
2: No.
1: Really?
2: She's got it all...
1: All over? She's got it all over? No.
2: She's got it all organised. Oh, well. Yeah, as you know, it used to be a right mess up at Doctor's Place, didn't it? Now it's all organised. I mean, I just stood there in a...
1: In a queue?
2: No,
1: What, in a vest?
2: No.
1: In a draft?
2: No. In amazement.
1: Oh, amazement.
2: It's like a conveyor belt up there now, you know. So now all this sexy quality business, you know, none of them cubicles anymore. You know, all the fellas had to take off the shirts and they stood against that wall over there.
1: Yeah.
2: And all the ladies took off their dresses and sat in...
1: Satin blouses?
2: No.
1: Not satin panties?
2: No. Rose, satin rose.
1: Satin
2: rose. Tell you who's up there now, that young Julie.
1: Julie?
2: Yeah, you know, her mother's got them two big,
1: teeth.
2: No.
1: Bay windows, what?
2: Alsatians.
1: Oh,
2: these two big Alsatians. Keeps taking them on the common and they keep biting people in the,
1: In the lake, what? What, in the front entrance,
2: no,
1: what?
2: No.
1: What?
2: In the evenings.
1: Oh, in the evenings.
2: Yeah.
1: Julie.
2: Well, what, yeah, you know her, don't
1: yeah, what
2: you,
1: was she doing up there?
2: Well, she was... Well, apparently she went with this young fella one evening and they fell in the duck pond and now she's...
1: Pregnant?
2: No.
1: Stagnant?
2: No.
1: Pregnant?
2: Yeah.
1: Pregnant?
2: No. Now she's off work with a cut foot. Yeah, doctor said she was very lucky with that duck pond. I mean, it could have been a lot worse. It could have been a septic...
1: A septic tank, yeah.
2: Septic toenail.
1: Oh, septic toenail.
2: Anyway, she was up there and...
1: Yeah.
2: Well, better get going off here.
1: Are you off?
2: Yeah. I thought I might go home tonight and give the wife...
1: Evening off from the washing up.
2: No.
1: Bottle of stout and fish supper.
2: No.
1: The night she'll never forget.
2: Oh, there's an idea, though. Thanks for the suggestions. I might give her all three.
1: Hello.

Well, I do like a bit of reggae, and in particular, I do love UB40. It somehow sort of raises the spirits a bit. That was them and Kingston Town, especially for you here on Hospital Radio Ipswich on the Jukebox Extra programme today. Someone that definitely raises my spirits is Shania Twain. I do like her. I've seen her twice in concert, and she was absolutely fantastic. So I'm going to play you with one of her tracks now. It was a big hit for her, and the one I'm going to play for you is That Don't Impress Me Much.

There we are. That's Miss Roseanne Cash there, and a nice song, Tennessee Flat Top Box. Talking to country singers, I do like Nancy Griffith, but I do also like Buddy Holly. Not that he's a country singer, really, but I do love Buddy Holly's music. I don't think he made really a bad track. I love his music. And this is a sort of combination of the two, really, because it's a track that was recorded by Buddy Holly, but it's Nancy Griffith and the Crickets singing Well All Right.

Whoa, how good is that? I love that track. Well, All Right There by Nancy Griffith and the Crickets singing the Buddy Holly song and doing a really good effort at that great song. Okay, another great group are the Eagles, and I'm going to play something that's perhaps not played that often, but I do think it's a lovely track. I haven't seen the Eagles themselves live, but there's a tribute band called the Illegal Eagles that tour around East Anglia quite often, once or twice a year, in fact, and they are superb. If you get a chance to see them, I do recommend them, the Illegal Eagles. But this track is by the Eagles themselves, and this one is No More Cloudy Days.

Jerry and the Pacemakers, of course, there, and You'll Never Walk Alone. Some nice relaxing music, which ends our programme today, folks. Thank you very much for listening. I hope you've enjoyed the music. We'll be going up to the news at the top of the hour with a little bit of Fleetwood Mac and Albatross. 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So I will leave you now with just a little bit of Fleetwood Mac and Albatross. 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
3: From the Sky News Centre at 2, Tiger Woods has been banned from driving for 5 years following a car crash in Florida in March. He's pleaded no contest to reckless and careless driving after initially denying driving under the influence. Two men and two women have been remanded in custody after appearing in court charged with murdering a newborn baby in Sheffield. Post-mortem tests show the girl, who was found in the Winkerbank area on Sunday, died from stab wounds. The Tory leader says markets are charging the UK more to borrow because they see a Prime Minister who can't control spending. The issue of how tightly Andy Burnham is going to hold the purse strings was central during his first PMQs in the Commons. He gave his optimistic outlook for the way forward, though.
4: Positivity, Mr. Speaker, a sense of possibility, growth in every postcode. Let this country believe in itself again. Let people have some hope. And that is what this government will do.
3: More than one in 10 children aged 13 to 15 say they've received sexual messages online in the past year. 25% of girls who received such messages said they came from an adult. London Mayor Sadiq Khan claims he's the victim of a scam after he was convicted of failing to tax a car. He says he doesn't own the Nissan Micra involved, and the DVLA's launched an investigation. Arthur Ferry is out of the US Open. The Wimbledon semi-finalist was beaten in straight sets by Lorenzo Musetti in New York. The British tennis number one says it was a disappointing performance.
5: I was a bit short today, didn't serve so well. I think that was the main difference. He served really well and I was struggling in that regard. Yeah, just didn't manage to kind of get the engine fully going, and it is what it is, and ready to move forward.
3: Elsewhere, top men's seed Alexander Zverev got past Lorenzo Sonego in 5 sets. That's the latest. I'm Kat Suave.

A nice relaxing piece of music by Bach. That was the air from the suite in D major, suite number 3, played for us by the Scottish Chamber Orchestra with Paul Tortelier conducting. My name is John Alderton and welcome to this hour of John Alderton's Classical Favourites. We continue now with Bryn Terfel, who's going to sing for us, accompanied by Malcolm Martineau at the piano. The song is by John Ireland, words by John Masefield, and it's called Sea Fever.

Bryn Terfel with John Ireland's song Sea Fever. Now part of a live performance given in France on the 1st of October 1955, and the occasion was a concert at a festival in a place called Besançon. I don't think I've pronounced that quite right, but my French is terrible. And it was the Orchestre National de France with Paul Van Kempen, conductor, and on that occasion Wilhelm Kempf was the soloist in Brahms's second piano concerto, and here is the finale.

Applause there for pianist Wilhelm Kempf, accompanied by Paul van Kempen with the Orchestre National de France, recorded in France on the 1st of October 1955. Brahms's second piano concerto, the last movement. Next piece is often requested here on Hospital Radio Ipswich. It's a piece by the French composer Maurice Ravel. And it's a piece that I think he tried to disown after he'd composed it. It became so popular, and Ravel was troubled that it took people away from all his other things, which he considered much more worthy of the listener's attention. Anyhow, we're going to listen to Ravel play Bolero today, played for us by the Halle Orchestra, conducted by James Loughran.

Maurice Ravel's Bolero, played for us there by the Halle Orchestra, conducted by James Loughran. Well, there's a little bit of confusion about the next piece of music we're going to listen to. It's the Adagio in G minor, originally for violin, strings and organ. It's a Baroque composition commonly attributed to the 18th century composer Tommaso Albanini, but actually composed by a 20th century musicologist and Albanini biographer Remo Ghiozzotto, and it's Ghiozzotto's arrangement we're going to hear now, played for us by the Royal Liverpool Philharmonic Orchestra and Sir Charles Groves conducting.

Well, what were we listening to there? Was it Albinoni's Adagio in strings for G minor, or Giazzotto's version of it, composed in the 20th century? We don't really know, but it was the Royal Liverpool Philharmonic Orchestra with Sir Charles Groves conducting. Music by Sibelius next. I can remember reading on lots of the CD covers that his music describes the forests and the lakes of his native country, Finland. And I can remember coming home from Helsinki on the plane to London and taking off in the middle of winter, and even the sea was frozen. And there are lots of these lakes and many, many forests. And I think they're aptly described in this performance of the first movement of the Symphony No. 3. Sir John Barbarolli and the Halle Orchestra.

The first movement there from the Third Symphony by Sibelius, and it was played for us by the Halle Orchestra, conducted by Sir John Barbarolli. You've been listening to John Alderton's Classical Favourites here on Hospital Radio Ipswich. I'm on air every day of the week, apart from Saturdays between 2 o'clock and 3 o'clock, with more of my classical favourites. Hope you've enjoyed what you've been listening to today, and hope to catch you another time. Bye for now.

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3: From the Sky News Centre at 3, former world number one golfer Tiger Woods has been banned from driving but avoided a jail term following a crash in Florida in March. After initially denying driving under the influence, he agreed to plead no contest to lesser charges. Four people have appeared in court and been remanded in custody, charged with the murder of a baby in Sheffield. The girl, known only as Baby S, was found stabbed to death at the weekend. The Prime Minister insists previous Conservative governments are to blame for recent market turmoil. Andy Burnham's faced questions over his spending plans at his first PMQs. The Tory leader suggested investors are nervous because he's made promises without explaining how he'll pay for them. Lib Dem leader Sir Ed Davey offered his own solution.
4: Join the single market, get a new deal with Europe and cut costs for families, businesses and government. 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
3: Children as young as six have gone to A&E departments in England seeking help with their mental health. Analysis of NHS data shows a third more under-18s are attending compared to 2019. Child development psychologist Dr. Katie Daubney thinks tech is to blame.
5: Children are accessing screens for longer, far earlier. All of these things may be contributing to making it harder for children to adapt, because children develop an ability to regulate themselves in interaction with their environment.
3: The government insists it's opening new facilities. The Mayor of London, Lord Sadiq Khan, says he's been scammed after he was found guilty of failing to tax a car he denies owning. The DVLA's reviewing the case. And Booking.com's been accused of systemic security failures after listing stays at 10 Downing Street, which says it was able to advertise the famous address as a one-bedroom apartment. That's the latest. I'm Kat Suave.

The Time Machine is running, and your Time Lord, Marty Wilde, would like to welcome all patients, staff, and listeners on the internet and wish you a very happy 1 hour travelling with us today. As we go through decades from 1890 to the present, so it's now time to travel. You heard there, now and then, there's a fool such as I, Slim Whitman, 1958. This song Hank Snow recorded as the first artist in 1952. Elvis recorded it in June 10th of 1958, and it was released by RCA by Elvis on March the 10th, 1959. A Sentimental Journey, Doris Day, now.

Sentimental Journey, Doves Day. Her first recording in 1944, recorded it with Les Brown and his orchestra. Now, Ain't She Sweet, Jean Austen from 1927. American singer and songwriter, born in 1900 to 1972. Jean had many big hit songs of the day. He wrote over 100 songs. Colonel Tom Parker, Elvis's manager, which I didn't know this, worked his way into the music business when he promoted Jean Austen in 1938.

That's what keeps me up at night. Oh, gee whiz, that's why I can't eat a bite. Those flaming eyes, that flaming youth. Oh, mister, oh, sister, tell me the truth. Now, ain't she sweet? See her coming down the street. I ask you confidentially, ain't she sweet? Ain't she nice? Look her over once or twice. I ask you confidentially, ain't she nice? Cast an eye in her direction. Oh,

Ain't She Sweet, Jean Austen from 1927. A paid Suffolk radio presenter once asked me why I play songs before most of the listeners were born. My answer was then, and it still is, The Time Machine is a show that takes in all years and decades. I do go back to 1890 up to the present. I like to think that I bridge the gap between the other programmes here at Hospital Radio. My aim in The Time Machine is so simple. We all have a soundtrack to our lives, the music we danced to, fell in love to. These songs are not heard much on the radio anymore. Play for the listeners the songs that they would like to hear again on the radio. The old songs you won't be expected to know, but like your songs, it was somebody's soundtrack to their lives once. Now we go from Ain't She Sweet to Avalon, Jan Garber and his orchestra, September 1937. Jan started his first band in 1918. He fronted many bands up to his retirement in 1971. His daughter Jan has led the band from 1971 to 1975. 3.

Bit of jazz there for you. Careless Love, Artelia Patterson from 1955. Disco now, first released in 1979 and reached the charts at number 2 by the group Ottawan in 1980. Comes from the album Disco. The group is French and it was originally recorded in French.

Disco Ottawan from 1980. Dance of the Cuckoos now, Laurel and Hardy, 1932. Stan and Ollie toured England in 1954. This was the last time for the two comedians over here. They went up and down the country. They also toured Ireland. Oliver Hardy collapsed while on tour and had to have bed rest, but was up and working after a couple of days bed rest to carry on with the England tour. Shortly after

0: afterwards, they said a fond farewell to England. On returning to America, they never worked again. Oliver Hardy was just too ill health. Stanley said to Oliver, just before he passed away, that he would never work again. Oliver passed away the 7th August 1957 at the age of 65 years. Stanley Lowell did not work again. It said anyone who used to call on Stan would be invited in, where Stan would do a puppet show for them in his home. Stanley Lowell passed away on the 23rd of February 1965 at the age of 74 years. One silent comedian who did attend the funeral was Buster Keaton. He told people he was here to pay his respects to the greatest comedian. It's not Charlie Chaplin. It's not me. It's Stanley Laurel.
1: Ladies and gentlemen, this is again Laurel and Hardy.
2: In two parts.
1: Will you shut up? You've done enough damage.
2: What damage?
1: You left our tickets behind in America. Now we've got to swim back.
2: How far is it?
1: Oh, it's only 3,000 miles.
2: Well, that's not bad. It's only 1,500 miles each.
1: You wait till I introduce the orchestra and I'll take care of you. Ladies and gentlemen, we leave behind a musical memory, a dance version of our theme song, which we hope you will enjoy.

1932, Laurel and Hardy, Dance of the Cuckoos. Crying Steel Guitar Waltz. Marty Robbins. Marty had a thing about steel guitars. He recorded this one on a country album, Hits, 1951 to 1958.

two songs back to back there, So Deep as the Night and You're My World, both by Joe Longthorne. Now we're going to have On Top of Old Smokey. This is Maureen Moore. She's an American actress and singer, she is. I can't say I've heard the name, really, who has been in some big musicals on stage. I would take a listen to Maureen Moore.

doing more. I can't tell you the year, though. Now we're going to have Pearly Shells Nor Orna from the Philippines. This is going out for the nurses. I always like to dedicate a song or two to the nurses at hospital, Ipswich Hospital. So this is for the nurses at hospital, Ipswich. Nor is an actress. She's also a recording star, and she's also a film producer.

That's going out to the nurses at Ipswich Hospital. Pearly Shells, Nor Orna from the Philippines. Now we're going to have Play Me the Waltz of the Angels. This is Irish country star Owen Mack, who was a teenager. Irish boy with a beautiful voice. Been singing since the age of 10. He's now about 16.

Irish country there, Owen Mac, and play me the Waltz of the Angels. Now, que sera, sera. This is Connie Francis's version from 1961. Doris Day, 1956 song, was actually in the film The Man Who Knew Too Much. Jimmy Young also recorded a version as well in the 1950s. This is an Italian love song. So this is Che Sera Sera, Connie Francis from 1962.

0: Sarah Sarah, Carney Francis from 1961. Your time machine has been running now for 1 hour, and it is now time to take the time machine in and we'll land it. I hope with the help from the time machine this week, we have brought some happy memories back to you, even a song or two you might not have heard before. 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I'm going to leave you now with Henry Hall, I always do.
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3: From the Sky News Centre at 4, Tiger Woods has been fined and banned from driving after a car crash near his Florida home in March. The 15-time major golf winner had denied driving under the influence but entered a plea deal on lesser charges. State Attorney Thomas Buckerdahls issued this warning.
4: Of all the people in the world who should not get behind the wheel of the car, it's the gentleman who is one of the most recognizable faces on the planet. Somebody will see him, whether it's in Georgia or Nevada or New York or where have you.
3: Four people have appeared in court charged with the murder of a newborn girl in Sheffield. The infant, known only as Baby S, was found with 33 stab wounds on Sunday. Andy Burnham's refused to rule out future tax rises during his first Prime Minister's questions in the Commons. The PM blamed the Conservatives for the state of the economy and the rising cost of borrowing. The European Commission chief says an attempted drone attack in eastern Germany will not be tolerated.
5: We are in a new era of European security. European investment in defence strengthens NATO and re-energises our industrial base. We will continue and we will deter anyone who attacks our freedom and our security.
3: Ursula von der Leyen claims it marks a new escalation against the continent from Russia. She says last month's attack, which grounded flights at Leipzig Airport, could have caused deaths if successful. Former footballer Joey Barton's appeared in court and was told he won't face trial over an alleged assault until next year. He denies causing grievous bodily harm with intent outside a golf club in Huyton in Merseyside in March. And Emmanuel Macron will join the King, Queen and Prime Minister to view the Bayeux Tapestry at the British Museum later. The 70-metre-long record of the Norman Conquest is back in Britain for the first time in almost 1,000 years. That's the latest. I'm Kat Suave.

It's that time of the day as a big drum roll starts off another edition of the Gentle Breeze. You're very welcome.

one of their finest, The Bachelors out of Dublin, and I Believe. 'Tis the Gentle Breeze.

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Johnny duetting with June Carter and Jackson. And talking of duetting, doesn't come much cooler than this. Richard and Karen, the Carpenters on the Gentle Breeze and Superstar.

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Who says that? I do. Who am I? Tim Ward. And you can join me 10 o'clock every weekday morning here on Hospital Radio Ipswich as I explore our music library to prove my point. 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

Nielsen, everybody's talking. 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

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And just what the doctor ordered, really. Singing, Ipswich Hospital Community Choir. They meet on a Wednesday, 6:15 for 2 hours at the Courtyard Restaurant at Ipswich Hospital. 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And also the Ipswich Reggae Choir. 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Here's her number, 07533 867445. 07533 867445. 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

Fabulous. Althea and Donna, number one, 1977, Uptown Top Ranking. Now, here's a fella who sings. He plays guitar, the ukulele, the banjo, the mandolin and the fiddle. Described by the Guinness Book of British Hit Singles and Albums as a chirpy cockney, although he was, in fact, born in Lincolnshire. Who are we talking about? The one and only Joe Brown, MBE. I'll see you in my dreams.

0: Joe Brown, I'll See You in My Dreams. If you enjoyed that, you'll love this.
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Hope you're enjoying the tunes today with me, Pash Geed, on The Gentle Breeze. 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Now, greatest hits as far as the Bee Gees are concerned, well, you could play almost anything. But would you immediately think of this one from 1968?

Fancy a good read? Suffolk Library's volunteers bring books and other library items directly to your home. 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Suffolk Libraries has volunteers across the county, so if you or someone you know might benefit, contact by email hls@suffolklibraries.co.uk.

Do it again. Stevie Dan on the Gentle Breeze from Hospital Radio. Doing our bits. How about doing your bit for our environment? Battery recycling point. It can be found outside the Unison office opposite Somersham Ward by North Entrance 15 here at Ipswich Hospital. Not your car batteries, but everything else. Doing our bit for the environment? I think so there.

Variety, the spice of life on the gentle breeze from Hospital Radio in Ipswich and Aldborough and online, hri.org.uk. Broken Lands, The Adventures, and here comes Bobby Darin, Beyond the Sea.

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Up to the 5 o'clock news we go with Them There Beach Boys.

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3: From the Sky News Centre at 5, Tiger Woods has been handed a 5-year driving ban and a $1,500 fine after a car crash in March. The former golf number one was arrested after his car rolled over in a collision with a pickup truck in Florida. He denied driving under the influence but agreed to lesser charges. This was the moment he was detained.
4: I was looking down at my phone, I changed the radio station, and I hit.
5: So at this time, I do believe your normal faculties are impaired, okay? And you're under the unknown substance, okay? So at this time, you're under arrest for DUI. Yes, sir.
3: Two men and two women have appeared in court charged with murder after a baby girl was found stabbed to death at a house in Sheffield. They've been remanded in custody until tomorrow following the incident in Winkerbank on Sunday. The King, Queen, Prime Minister and the French President are all heading out for a night at the British Museum to see the Bayeux Tapestry. The 70-metre-long record of the Norman Conquest is back in Britain for the first time in almost 1,000 years. Andy Burnham told MPs it was cooperation with France that made the loan possible.
6: The loaning of the tapestry is a great example of French-British cooperation, the same cooperation that has helped us reduce summer small boat crossings to a 7-year low.
3: Former footballer Joey Barton's been told he won't face trial over an alleged assault until next year. He denies causing grievous bodily harm with intent outside a golf club in Highton in Merseyside in March. London Mayor Sadiq Khan claims he's the victim of a scam after he was convicted of failing to tax a car. He says he doesn't own the Nissan Micra involved and the DVLA's launched an investigation. And Uber's cutting around 3,300 jobs, around 10% of its workforce. The company's planning to invest more than $10 billion in robo-taxis. That's the latest. I'm Kat Suave.

Hello, it's great you're going to keep me company for the next 60 minutes. On today's show, we've got music from Kenny G, Count Basie, Bob Wallace and Thelonious Monk. There'll be songs from Cleo Lane, Stacey Kent, Norah Jones and Tony Bennett. But we're going to start with a piece of music that I remember hearing as a kid, played by Henry Hall and his orchestra. But here it's played by Kenny Ball and his jazz men. The song, Teddy Bear's Picnic.

Ball and his Jazz Men. A song now from Julie London. I first saw Julie London sing this song in a film back in 1956. The film was The Girl Can't Help It, a film that starred Little Richard and Jane Mansfield. Had lots of good rock and roll songs in it, songs by Little Richard himself, Gene Vincent, The Platters. It was Julie London's song that always fixed on my memory. Here she is singing Cry Me a River.

Yes, that sounds as great today as it did when it was recorded back 70 years ago, Julie London. I say I can remember that filmed in that film distinctly. She's appeared in a dream sequence, standing on a staircase, and I think every shot of her had her in a different dress, if I remember rightly. But yeah, so say after 70 years, my memory might be failing me a little bit. A song now from Dr. John, Malcolm John Rebenek Jr., that was his real name, but here he is with a Johnny Mercer song, Accentuate the Positive.

Yes, Dr. John with Accentuate the Positive. A big band spot now, and a big band piece today is by Count Basie and his orchestra. It's from the album The Atomic Mr. Basie, and it's a little thing called Duet.

bass in his orchestra with duet, and the duet was between the two trumpeters that on that recording. They were Thad Jones and Joe Newman, great Count Basie orchestra. A song now from Stacey Kent, I always finish my program with, but this is from her 1997 album Close Your Eyes. In fact, it's the title track.

Here's Stacey Kent with a song that was first recorded by Al Bowley back in 1933, Close Your Eyes. A song now from Tony Bennett, and most of Tony Bennett's recent hits have been with collaborations with other artists, and this is no exception. This is from an album he made in 2015 with a pianist by the name of Bill Charlap. The album is called The Silver Lining, and it's an album of songs by Jerome Kern. Here is Tony Bennett and Bill Charlap with their version of Pick Yourself Up.

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0: You're listening to All That Jazz on Hospital Radio, which my name is Mike Bogue. And coming up in the next half hour, we've got songs from Norah Jones, Bob Wallace and his Storyville Jazzmen, and a piece by Thelonious Monk. But first, we're going to start with a piece from Dame Cleo Lane, Lady Dankworth, of course, and born Clementine Dinah Bullock. But she's now Lady Dankworth DVE. Here she is on a slow boat to China.
1: I'd love to

Yes, Dame Cleo Lane. I just read some of a little bit of the autobiography of Dame Cleo Lane, and quite fascinating. Her father was a black Jamaican who worked as a building labourer while he used to busk, and her mother was an English farmer's daughter from Swindon. And her first jobs included being a hairdresser, apprentice hairdresser, then as a hat trimmer, and she worked as a librarian, and then worked in a pawnbroker's shop. She got married in at the age of, what, it would have been 19, to a roof tiler, who she had a son called Stuart. But it was at the age of 24 that she applied as a singer and auditioned for Johnny Dankworth, and who she eventually went on to get married to. So quite a fascinating life Cleo Lane had, or has, I should say. She's 95 years old now, Dame Cleo. Amazing. Song now from a man that we always used to see on Coronation Street, Fred Duckworth. Here, Bill Tarmy was his real name, and here he is singing an Eric Clapton song, Wonderful Tonight.

Bill Tarmy, who played Jack Duckworth and Coronation Street for over 30 years. Then 10 years before getting the job of Jack Duckworth in Coronation Street, he did actually work as a nightclub singer. Song now from Norah Jones, from her album Come Away With Me. She sings Don't Know Why.

Nora Jones, don't know why she didn't come. Well, say no more. A song now from Bob Wallace and his Storyville Jazzmen. This song, I seem to remember as a kid, there used to be a radio comedian by the name of Reg Dixon. And not Reginald Dixon, he was the organ player at the Tower Ballroom. But Reg Dixon used to be a comedian, and he used to sing this, I'm sure, at the end of his act. But here's Bob Wallace's version of I'm Shy, Mary Ellen. I'm Shy.

Yes, Bob Wallace, that was, and his Stereo Jazzmen with I'm Shy Mary Ellen. And that was to say, that's a song that I remember from being a kid. And this is another song I remember from being a kid, and I never knew until just recently who ever recorded it. But I heard it on the radio not long ago, and apparently it's recorded by a lady by the name of Eileen Barton. The song, If I Knew You Were Coming, I'd Have Baked a Cake.

0: hired a band. Goodness sake, if I knew you were coming, I'd have baked a cake. How'd you do, how'd you do, how'd you do? How'd you do, how'd you do, how'd you do? How'd you do?
1: Yes, that was Eileen Barton, apparently. OK, let's have a piece of proper jazz now. It's the Thelonious Monk, a piece written by Duke Ellington, and I Let a Song Out of My Heart. Here he is, Thelonious Monk, one of the greatest jazz pianists of all time.

Yes, well, that's it for another day, and I'll put my records away. Stacey Kent. Don't forget, if you'd like a request played tonight, give us a ring, 704-666, or if you're in hospital, pick up the left-hand handset and press the star button, dial 800. Leave a message on our answer phone. If you'd like to hear some more jazz, something out of the charts, something from the 60s, whatever your choice of music, let us know and we'll be delighted to play it for you. I'll be back with some more jazz tomorrow night, 5 o'clock. See you then. Bye for now.

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3: From the Sky News Centre at 6, Tiger Woods has been fined and banned from driving after a car crash near his Florida home in March. The 15-time major golf winner had denied driving under the influence but entered a plea deal on lesser charges. State Attorney Thomas Bacadals issued this warning.
4: Of all the people in the world who should not get behind the wheel of the car, it's the gentleman who is one of the most recognizable faces on the planet. Somebody will see him, whether it's in Georgia or Nevada or New York or where have you.
3: A British woman has been stabbed to death at a hotel in Portugal. Police were called to the incident in Albufeira last night, where it's understood the 34-year-old had been staying with her partner and child. The French president's meeting the king at the British Museum this evening as the Bayeux Tapestry goes on display. The 70-metre embroidery tells the story of the Norman conquest in 1066 and is in the UK for the first time in nearly 1,000 years. Tickets to see it have sold out. Medieval historian Emily Winkler understands the enthusiasm.
5: The fact that there's this immediate access to the story, this immediate recognition, and that it's something that has a sort of collective hold on the imagination going back to school, I think is one of the things that resonates with people of all ages.
3: Meanwhile, the Prime Minister's insisted rising borrowing costs and turbulent markets are down to the Tories' record. During his first PMQs, he's insisted the economy is turning the corner. Gary Glitters pleaded not guilty to historical sex offences. The former pop star's due to stand trial next year, accused of abusing a girl in the 70s and 80s. And London's mayor says a conviction for failing to tax a car is because he's been the victim of a scam. The DVLA's investigating after Lord Sadiq Khan said he didn't own the Nissan Micra and didn't live at the Gordon Ramsay restaurant where letters were sent. That's the latest. I'm Kat Suave.

Stu's 80s Hits live on Hospital Radio. Hello, how you doing? Pet Shop Boys and Heart. Massive number one from 1987. Well, we do all 80s for the next 60 minutes. Brilliant songs to come from the Madonna. Tears for Fears to play and some Naina Cherry. If you fancy a song, you know what you need to do. You listen or see the ward walkers. It's easy to do. 666 via the nurses. Star 800 via your bedside. Or Ipswich number 01473 704 666.

and the brilliant Everybody Wants to Rule the World on Stu's 80s Hits. Hello, if you're just joining us, it's an hour of the best decade ever, I believe, is the best decade. So on the way, we talk film quotes from the 80s. We also do a brain teaser, we talk about requests, and we talk about football as well. Stay tuned. This is Hospital Radio. A brilliant song from Madonna, Like a Prayer, to play in the next couple of minutes, right after Fergal and A Good Heart here on Hospital Radio.

0: Stu's 80s hits with Fergal Sharkey and a brilliant song called A Good Heart. Yes, indeed. Anyway, so it's time for the 80s movie quotes here on the show. Nobody puts baby in the corner is tonight's quote. Nobody puts baby in the corner. Find out the answer in the next few minutes and I'll play a song from that film as well.
1: God.

Well, actually, I have a confession. I love all her songs. But anyway, a bit of a controversial one with the video, but what a great song as well. This is Stu's 86 live on Hospital Radio. We're doing the film quote. Nobody puts baby in the corner. Find out what it is in the next few minutes. Well, before we go a little bit loco.

0: the feel-good songs on Stu's 80s hits live on Hospital Radio with the Four Tops and Loco in Acapulco. This is Stu. If you're just joining us, you could have been listening to the film quote, which was, "Tonight, nobody puts baby in the corner." What was it?
1: Now
0: here it is. From probably one of the biggest films of the decade, Dirty Dancing.

0: what a song. From this week's quote, don't put baby in the corner, Patrick Swayze. Oh, what a awesome film. But you don't realise how good that film is until you watch it nowadays, because it's more popular nowadays than it was when it first came out in the 80s. Anyway, this is Dude's 80s Hit. We'll talk about requests in the next couple of minutes, and we'll talk about football, and we've got a brain teaser to play as well, and continuing to play some really, really good songs.
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1: 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Hospital.

Oh, what a great song. Frankie Goes to Hollywood, Holly Johnson and the brilliant Two Tribes. This is Hospital Radio Ipswich, the home of the 8 till 10 request show every evening, Monday to Sunday. 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

You can also get the nurses to do it for you at 666 via the internal system, or you can go via your bedside, via the hospital unit at Star 800, and you can speak to one of us here at Hospital Radio and have your request that way as well. This is the great show, and we've got some more great songs coming up, including Michael Jackson to play in the next couple of seconds, Madness, and an ABBA song from the 80s. Boom, boom, boom, boom. What a massive song from the album Bad. This is Bad.

0: Stu's 80s Mix live on Hospital Radio with Michael Jackson from the album Bad. That is Bad. What a great song. More 80s on the way in the next couple of minutes. We've got Night Go to Cairo to play in a couple of seconds here on the one and only Stu's 80s Hits. But it's time for a bit of a brain teaser. So tonight's brain teaser is a survey. You've got to pick a one and I'll give you an answer in the next couple of minutes. Right, a new survey found that the average person knows at least five of these, but off by heart. But what are they? They could include recipes, phone numbers, song lyrics, or family members' birthdays. So you've got the choice. Recipes, phone numbers, song lyrics, or birthdays. What do you reckon it is? Find out in the next couple of minutes here on Hospital Radio.
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Stu's 80s hits live on Hospital Radio with Madness. Night Boat to Cairo. What a great song. I would love, I'd love to see Madness live, but I wasn't around. I was a bit young back then. Right, more great songs coming on Stu's 80s hits. We'll answer the brain teaser question in a couple of seconds as well. And we'll talk about football. Ipswich, every home match here live on Hospital Radio.

0: ABBA? Oh, yeah, there we go. Press the wrong button. Right, ABBA and Super Trooper on your bedside, friend. This is Stu's 80s hits, live and direct around the world on Channel 1. 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Now, I mentioned a question earlier, and I've just got to find it because I've lost me piece of paper, see? Here we go, right. So the average person, a survey's found that the average person knows at least five of these. Now, one of them was recipes, phone numbers, a song lyrics, or family birthday. Well, if you don't know your family birthdays, there is something wrong, but apparently it is recipes. How many recipes do you know off by heart? I personally know absolutely thousands. I'm an ex-chef, you know.
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0: Sound of Bananarama. What a great... I love a little bit of Bananarama. This is News 86 live on Hospital Radio, where I play back-to-back hour worth of the best songs around. And with there being millions of 80 songs, I really don't know what to play. But I found an absolute corker. Here we go. Right after this jingle.
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0: Got some rhythmics coming up in the next couple of seconds. So

It's Matthew Wilder on Stu's 80s Hits. Just a couple more songs in this hour to go, and I'll be back at a later date with more of your 80s hits. Brilliant song, Break Your Stride. I will play some more great songs. This one, I love this song. Hold on a minute. I'll tell you what, computers jumped the gun. Shall we try again? There we go. 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
3: From the Sky News Centre at 7, Tiger Woods has pleaded guilty to driving offences, meaning he'll avoid prison but won't be allowed on the roads for 5 years. It's after his car rolled over during a collision with a pickup truck near his home in Florida in March. Police have arrested a man after a British woman was killed in the Algarve region of Portugal. The 34-year-old was stabbed to death at a hotel in Albufeira last night. Iranian media is claiming US attacks hit a wedding in the country, killing 5 people. The American military says it never targets civilians and was responding to threats from Tehran on commercial ships. Strikes have been exchanged between the two sides, with Donald Trump threatening much harder action if attacks continue. Defense analyst Professor Michael Clark says it's all pointless.
4: Both sides feel that they have to have the last word militarily, but both sides want to get back to the memorandum of understanding, instead of which both sides are now hitting each other in a series of retaliatory attacks which are going nowhere for either side.
3: Greater Manchester Police says 6 officers have been dismissed following allegations of racial discrimination. A colleague claimed they'd mocked her accent and commented on her skin colour in 2023. Andy Burnham's joined the King and French President to see the Bayeux Tapestry. The 17-metre embroidery's back in the UK at the British Museum for the first time in nearly 1,000 years. Our royal correspondent Laura Bundock says the King's played a role in the tapestry's loan.
5: It was in 2023 that his delayed state visit to France happened. The issue of the question of whether the tapestry could come over was brought up at that state visit, which was very much about helping to restore relations and repair relations.
3: And Celtic will try to make it 4 wins from 4 as they host Aberdeen in 1 of 5 matches in the Scottish Premiership. Rangers boss Derek McInnes will be in the stands at Falkirk. That's the latest. I'm Kat Suave.

0: Yeah, always leaves you breathless, that one. Don't forget, by contacting us and placing your request this evening, you're helping to shape the request programme and sort of mould it to your personal taste. So during the programme, we'll be reminding you about all the things you can do to contact us and get a request in, get it played between 8 and 10, and generally feel superior. That's the theory, anyway.
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Who else but Ella and Manhattan? That's one of my all-time favourites, actually. Stop sighing, Holman. Now, we hope you're having the best possible day you can have and thinking of making it better still by telephoning us on star 800 from your Hospedia device or calling us on Ipswich 704 666. We're waiting for your call with anticipation.

Redbox there with a hit from more years ago than I care to think about, Lean on Me. Right, okay, so you think you know Suffolk, do you? Let's try you out. Codnam is a village and civil parish in mid-Suffolk district of Suffolk, located to the north of the A14 road, 8 miles north of Ipswich. The parish also includes the hamlet of Codnam Green. In 2011, its population was 620, according to the census. Village facilities include a village shop, which is run by the community, and a cafe, a country club offering themed evenings, darts, pool, snooker, and a large and popular community sports hall, and of course the Church of St Mary. During the Roman occupation of Britain, Codnam was the largest settlement in Suffolk. There were two Roman forts at the site at Baleham House, which was known as Combrifium. The Roman road from Colchester, then called Cambelodunum, to Caister, St Edmund, you following this lot, then called Venta Iconorum. In Norfolk, it ran through Norfolk and to the town itself. Today it's reverted to a rural village with small good amenities, excellent countryside walks and a large and well-equipped children's play area. The place name Codnam is first attested to in the Domesday Book of 1086, where it appears as Coddenham, with just one letter D in the name. The name, by the way, means Coder's Homestead. The village was struck by what is known as an F1T3 tornado on the 23rd of November 1981 as part of the record-breaking nationwide tornado outbreak which took place that day. In 1981, United Kingdom tornado outbreak is regarded as the largest recorded tornado outbreak in European history. Oh dear. In the span of 5 hours and 26 minutes during the late morning and early afternoon of the 23rd of November, as we mentioned earlier on, 104 confirmed tornadoes touched down across Wales and central and northern and eastern England, including, of course, the village of Codnam.

Yeah, Johnny Johnson Orchestra there with It's a Raggedy Waltz. So it is, mate. Okay, where we're off to? Well, we're going to have a little listen to Chaz and Dave. Ain't No Pleasing You. Oh, that reminds me of... I'm not going to say. I might get a frying pan on the head when I get home.

The old Skins are getting a bashing, aren't they? They always conveyed the sort of impression, Chas and Dave, if they sort of like came to your party, it would be the party you'd remember for just about ever in a day. Yeah, unforgettable. Just like ABBA. And they say if it wasn't for the nights, oh yes, don't I know. Oh.

0: think we got the message by now.
1: We were all feeling very, very depressed this morning. You've all come in and you've cheered us all up, and it's absolutely brilliant. You do a wonderful job. I'd like to take this opportunity to say thanks very much for all that you do for all the patients in the hospital.
0: Right now, I'm going to remind you that very, very shortly we'll be having our quick quiz, which is where I ask six easy questions. We play a piece of music and you come back with six easy answers. That's how the theory goes, anyway. There are no rules or regulations involved in this. You can take part as an individual, as a team, as a duo, as a tribe, whatever you can whistle up in a couple of moments, you're entitled to do it. So no rules or regulations here. No ceremony on HRI, I can tell you. So that'll be along shortly after we listen to this. Mike and the Mechanics, The Way You Look at Me.

Well, there's Paul Carrack singing away there, and we thought he's in distress at one point playing, but that track. But anyway, he got over it, and it's nice to sort of end in style as we did. Okay. So, it's quick quiz time. Yes, it's been threatened a while, has it not? Yes, I don't know. Anyway, here we go. I wish you the best of luck. I pray for you that you will be the winner this time. 6 out of 6. Question 1. Which planet was discovered by Sir William Herschel in 1781? Second question. How many thieves is Ali Baba associated with in the Arabian tale? Question 3. Of which Australian state is Sydney the capital? Fourth question. Patella is the anatomical name for which bone? Question 5. What word comes before Grigio, Meunier and Noir in the name of wine grape varieties? And lastly, question 6. In which classic Ealing comedy does Alec Guinness play the sinister professor Marcus? Ooh, if you're really young, that could be a difficult one to answer, couldn't it? Okay, well, while you're thinking about that, we'll give you a bit of music from Ian Menzies, and he's playing the Barnyard Blues.

almost caught me out there. I was just tapping my feet away there for a little sort of private session all on my own. OK, now let's go back to this question one and have a look, see what's going on. Which planet was discovered by Sir William Herschel was the number one question, the first question, and the answer to that is Uranus. I'm not referring to anything other than a planet up in the sky. Question two. How many thieves is Ali Baba associated with in the Arabian tale? That's 40. 40 thieves. The third question, of which Australian state is Sydney the capital? That's New South Wales. I knew you knew that one. Question four was, patella is the anatomical name for which bone? Well, that's your kneecap. So if you're on course, you've got 4 out of 4 here. Question 5, slightly trickier perhaps. What words comes before Grigio, Mounia and Noir in the name of a wine grape variety? Well, it's Pinot Grigio, etc., etc. Question 6, the last one. In which classic Ealing comedy does Sir Alec Guinness play the sinister Professor Marcus? And that was The Lady Killers. Hopefully you knew the answer to that. I was willing you to think up what the clue might be on to get to there. Anyway, and six out of six for anybody. Hands up, please. Let's see how you've done. Here we go. Down the ladder again. 5 out of 6. 4 out of 6. 3 out of 6. Oh, yeah. Every day it's the same, you know. I give up sometimes. I never seem to win out of this lot.

Well, there we are, Billy Fury in Thoughts of You. Well, just like us, really, we think of you a lot, and we're hoping you're going to sort of shape the next show by requesting lots of music which you really like, personally like, and, well, you must know more about music than us lot when it comes down to it. If you're thinking about placing your request here, you ought to dial Ipswich 704666. Just remember, our request programme goes out between 8 and 10 each evening, so it helps if you specify what period you would like the track to be played, or the tracks, plural, who knows. So with well over 90,000 odd tracks in our record library, we reckon we've got a pretty sporting chance of being able to help you out.

The Emerald, no, I say the Emerald Detroits, the Detroit Emeralds, let's get it the right way around, and they feel the need. Yeah, so do I, really. I had to inform you about a Suffolk hero here, actually. And this evening we have Randolph Fiennes. Randolph Fiennes was born in Ipswich on the 22nd of December 1962. This diverse, multi-awarded winning actor has played a whole host of characters during his 30-year-plus acting career, from Lord Voldemort in Harry Potter to M in James Bond. Fiennes has worked alongside the likes of Michael Gambon, Liam Neeson and Colin Firth. His credits also include Schindler's List, The Constant Gardener and The English Patient. He is the 8th cousin of the Prince of Wales and the 3rd cousin of adventurer Ranulph Fiennes. He is the eldest of 6 children, and his siblings include Joseph Fiennes as well as Martha Fiennes, a director in a film, Inigin, he played the title role. Magnus Fiennes, a composer. Sophie Fiennes, a filmmaker. And Jacob Fiennes, a conservationist. Ralph Fiennes is a UK UNICEF ambassador. And for the record, his full name is Ralph Nathaniel Twistleton Wickham Fiennes. My word, that's a passage to read and a half there, isn't it? In 2017, Ralph Fiennes Suburbian was given a citizenship to honour his work in the country. Obtaining a citizenship of an Eastern European country by a Western film star is rather uncommon, and Fiennes is the first major foreign star to be granted citizenship of that country. The initiative to give away honorary citizenship came from Serbia's culture ministry, although, of course, he still retains his British passport and citizenship. So that's Sir Ralph Fiennes for you as our Suffolk hero for the...

That's the Bee Gees. And tragedy. Well, they've had their share of tragedy during their life, I think. Anyway, let's move on briefly before we get controversial with our featured artist of the evening, which happens to be a fellow called James Booker. It was the legendary Louisiana musician Dr. John who memorably described James Booker as the best black gay one-eyed junkie piano genius New Orleans has ever produced. Though Booker, who died from hard living in 1983 at the age of 43, would have undoubtedly approved of the description. It does diminish his musical stature somewhat, while only hinting at his flamboyance and talent for self-destruction. In a recent documentary, Bio Maharaja, which was screened at the Barbican as part of the London Jazz Festival, Booker emerges as a complex figure dogged by demons and an on-off addiction to heroin. When I moved to New Orleans in 2006, I heard his name a lot, says its director Lily Keber, who hails from Georgia. Local musicians would tell me these mad stories about Booker throwing up on his piano or playing with syringes stuck in between the keys. He was a mythical figure by then, not least because his records were just so hard to find. Then I finally heard his songs playing on a jukebox in a local dive, and that was it. From that moment onwards, I was hooked. So that's the story of our featured artist this evening, Mr. James Booker. And here he is with Gonzo.

that's the end of another programme. We've had a good listen to James Booker, been entertained, I hope, and it's time for me to clear off for another day. Well, I very much enjoyed your company, and sadly, we've run out of time and space, so it's time for me to hand over to your request show. 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

Well, thank you for listening. I'll be back at the same time tomorrow. I hope that wherever you are, you'll join me again. Stop wincing. Anyway, this is Derek Holman, hoping you're having a good day and reminding you to place your requests on Star 800 or phone us on Ipswich 704-666 right now. Look after yourself. God bless. Bye-bye.

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3: From the Sky News Centre at 8, the Kings described the Bayeux tapestry as the best possible symbol of the friendship between Britain and France as the thousand-year-old embroidery goes on display in London. His Majesty's joined the French President at the British Museum for a preview. The tapestry's on loan, with tickets released being snapped up. The King says it's a joy to see it.
4: May this tapestry and the treasures that will travel in return stand as symbols not only of our shared past, but our shared future. A future woven, as it should be, by Britain and France together.
3: A British woman's been stabbed to death at a hotel in Portugal. Police in Albufeira say a man's been arrested on suspicion of murder while a child's been taken to hospital. Four people have appeared in court and been remanded in custody, charged with the murder of a newborn girl in Sheffield. The infant was found with 33 stab wounds on Sunday. Tiger Woods has been banned from driving for 5 years after a crash in Florida in March. He denied driving under the influence, but has agreed to lesser charges. Donald Trump says he's happy the Duke and Duchess of Sussex have left America for the UK, declaring that he's not a fan. Prince Harry and Meghan moved back to Britain last week, along with their children, Archie and Lilibet. The US president's been asked about their move by reporters in Washington.
5: I thought they treated the royal family with great disrespect. I didn't like it. I didn't like the way she acted. I thought she was terribly disrespectful to the Queen. To King Charles. Maybe I'm different. I wouldn't have taken him back.
3: And in sport, Celtic are drawing 0-0 with Aberdeen at Parkhead as they try to win a fourth straight Scottish Premiership game. Rangers are kicking off at Falkirk with manager Derek McInnes banned from the touchline. That's the latest. I'm Kat Suave.

Thanks very much for that news update there, Kat. And well, hello, welcome along, you lovely people. You're listening to the Wednesday Evening Request Show with me, Rufus Spivey Green, taking us through from 8 till 10 with a selection of your favourite requests, song choices and all the other good stuff I know you love to tune in for. Yes, whatever your musical preferences are, whether you're into your rock, pop, jazz, funk, soul, classical, any genre at all, really, whether you prefer your stuff from the 60s, 70s, 80s, all the way up to the present day, we've got something in our vast and extensive library here at Hospital Radio Ipswich just for you. So with that in mind, let us put out a call for all the wonderful requests and song choices I'm sure you have on the tip of your tongue to get sent into the programme, as we aim to make your stay here at the hospital as pleasant and comfortable as it's possible for it to be. Right then, so with that in mind, here's how you can get in touch. 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Both of those ways of getting in touch with us are completely free of charge, whether you're a patient, member of staff here at the hospital, or family or friends listening from elsewhere. And however you choose to get in touch with us, just remember to leave your name, the name of the song you'd like to hear, the ward that you're staying on, and the time you'd like your request played, so that you can be sure you'll hear it before you drift off to sleep tonight. Okay then, so without further ado, I think we shall get the music up and running on this evening's programme with a bit of Gimme Gimme Gimme, A Man After Midnight by ABBA, here on the Wednesday Evening Request Show. So make yourself comfortable. I do hope you enjoy everything you hear over the next 2 hours, and please get those requests and song choices coming on into the show.

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Round Round by the Sugar Babes here on the Wednesday Evening Request Show with me, Rufus Spivey Green, taking us through from 8 until 10 with more of your favourite requests and song choices here on the radio tonight. If there's anything in particular you would like to hear, don't forget you can send in your favourite requests and song choices into the programme to enjoy them, so please do keep them coming into the show. And of course, yeah, there's plenty more of those still to come. In a little while, we will enjoy ourselves some entries into my time capsule, in which I pick out a randomly chosen year from the past in order to keep them safe for future generations, some songs from that year, safe for future generations to enjoy. And, yeah, that'll be four great songs from it that I've picked out as being particularly excellent tunes from that year. So, what will I select? Well, you'll have to tune in order to find out and stay listening. For now, though, we're going to do a bit of Sade and Smooth Operator here on the Wednesday Evening Request Show. So enjoy this one, folks, and keep those requests and song choices coming on into the show.

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Prayer in C by Lily Wood and Robin Schultz here on the Wednesday Evening Request Show with me, Rufus Spivey Green. As I take you through from 8 till 10 with another great selection of your favourite tracks, requests and musical song choices that you would like to hear on your Wednesday evening. So yeah, there's plenty more great stuff like that still to come, so if you've got any more requests you'd like to send into the show, then please just keep them flying on into my email inbox and I'd be delighted to get them played for you as soon as possible. But for now, as promised, we are going to enjoy ourselves the start of my time capsule for this evening as we pick out some great songs from the past to be preserved here in the present day for the future generations to enjoy as examples of great music from a particular year that I've picked out. Think of this as a little musical preservation project I've got going on. So the year we're going to be looking at tonight is the year of 1973. And the first entry into the capsule for that year is going to be Killing Me Softly with His Song by Roberta Flack. This song has a messy history that's still being disputed to this day, with credited writers Charles Fox and Norman Gimbel accused of downplaying Laurie Lieberman's contribution to the song's genesis after her version didn't chart. After Roberta Flack heard the song on an airplane, she quickly got in touch with Fox asking her to record her own version. With a different arrangement and slightly faster than the original, it was a huge smash hit, spending 5 non-consecutive weeks at number 1 in the US and winning the 1973 Grammy Awards for Record of the Year and Best Female Pop Vocal Performance. So whatever the backstory of the song, is no doubt it's a fine piece of work, one of Roberta Flack's very best, and while we're going to give it a listen now, it's Killing Me Softly with a song, the version by Roberta Flack, here on the Wednesday Evening Request Show as the first entry into my time capsule for the year of 1973.

Killing Me Softly with his song here on the Wednesday Even Request Show, here with me, Rufus Swivergreen. The first entry into my time capsule for the year of 1970.

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For now, though, we're going to enjoy ourselves a bit of Nelly Furtado and Say It Right here on the Wednesday Evening Request Show. So enjoy this one, folks, and keep those requests and song choices coming into the programme.

Here at Hospital Radio Ipswich, we have our own chocolate girl, Gemma G. And you can hear her this weekend being sweet, seductive, possibly unusual, definitely gorgeous, often gooey, but frequently, like chocolate, just plain nutty. He calls her the chocolate girl. Oh yes, and you'll melt

Cruel Summer by Taylor Swift here on the Wednesday Evening Request Show with me, Rufus Spivey Green, taking you through from 8 to 10 more of your favourite requests and song choices on the radio tonight. So plenty more great stuff that's still to come, so don't be afraid to get involved if that sounds like something you'd like to contribute a request choice to. For now, though, we're going to have our second entry into my time capsule for the year of 1973 as we continue our look back at music from the past in order to keep it safer for future generations to enjoy. So, yeah, the year we're looking at tonight, 1973, so we're picking out songs from. And entry number two into this capsule is Crocodile Rock by Elton John. After hearing the hugely successful single Eagle Rock by the Australian band Daddy Cool and being very impressed, John, helped by Bernie Taupin as ever, was inspired to write a similar song, this time reminiscing about the rise of rock and roll and youthful exuberance of the era gone by. John admitted that it wasn't a song he'd listened to himself, but it just seemed fun at the time and he had a blast making it. It only reached number 5 in the UK, but had more success in the US, becoming John's first number 1 single there, and later being certified platinum. So one of his first very, very big hits, Crocodile Rock, by Elton John, is a nut song I'm delighted to play for you now as the second entry into my time capsule for the year of 1973. I do hope you enjoy it.

Crocodile Rock by Elton John here on the Wednesday of Request Show, the second entry into my time capsule for the year of 1973. So that's two entries down, two to go. What will be joining them in my time capsule for the rest of tonight, on the rest of tonight's programme, as we keep picking out more great songs from the past to be preserved for the future? Well, all will be revealed if you just if you just hang around and keep listening, because I will be playing the other songs from the capsule in the not too distant future. For now, though, we're going to enjoy ourselves some more of your favourite requests and song choices here on the Wednesday Evan Request Show. So if you want to get them sent into the programme, you can, as always, head to our website, go to hri.org.uk, click on the Make Your Request banner at the top of the page, fill out the details of the song you want to hear, and get them submitted to us via our email inbox, and I'll be delighted to get them on the air for you as soon as possible. 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And, of course, both those ways of getting in touch with us are completely free of charge, whether you're a patient, member of staff here at the hospital, or family and friends listening from elsewhere. So don't be afraid to get involved if that sounds like something you would like to do. But for now, we are going to enjoy ourselves a bit of Fleetwood Mac and Rhiannon here on the Wednesday Evening Request Show. So enjoy this one, folks, and keep those requests and song choices coming on into the programme.

It has been proven that listening to jazz is both relaxing and therapeutic. I'm Mike Bug, and every evening I play an hour of jazz music, mixing New Orleans traditional jazz with modern cool jazz, big band music, and songs from the great jazz singers, both past and present. 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

Right Here, Right Now by Fatboy Slim here on the Wednesday Evening Request Show as we come towards the end of the first hour of tonight's programme. So that 60 minutes of requests and great music and song choices all done, and 60 minutes still to come as I bring you more of those in the second hour, as I aim to make your stay in the hospital as pleasant and comfortable as it's possible for it to be, with lots more wonderful tunes just like those ones. But we're going to play this hour out with one more final song to close things out very strongly. It'll be of Diana Ross and Upside Down here on the Wednesday Evening Request Show to close this hour. So sit tight, don't go anywhere, and I'll be back in just a few minutes' time after we take a quick break for the news at 9, and more of your requests and song choices will be on the way. So get those thinking caps on if there's anything you'd like to send me, and see you in a few minutes.

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2: From the Sky News Centre at 9. The King, the Prime Minister and the French President have been among the first to see the Bayeux Tapestry on display in London. The embroidery, telling the story of the Norman Conquest in 1066, has been loaned to Britain by France. Some British treasures will go the other way. Emmanuel Macron says he hopes the exchange will be remembered.
3: Not only the story told by Bayeux Tapestry, but also the tale of two countries, which after centuries of shared history choose to forge a bond as close as the threads of this thousand-year-old embroidery.
2: A 34-year-old British woman has been stabbed to death in a hotel corridor in Portugal. Police say a man's been arrested on suspicion of murder following the alleged attack in Albufeira. Two men and two women have appeared in court charged with murder after a baby girl was found stabbed to death at a house in Sheffield. They've been remanded in custody until tomorrow. Tiger Woods has been handed a five-year driving ban after a car crash in March. The former golf number one was arrested following the collision with a pickup truck in Florida. He denied driving under the influence but agreed to lesser charges. This was the moment he was detained.
4: I was looking down at my phone. Okay. I changed the radio station. Mm-hmm. And I hit.
5: So at this time, I do believe your normal faculties are impaired, okay? And you're under the unknown substance, okay? So at this time, you're under arrest for DUI. Yes, sir.
2: Donald Trump says he's not a fan of the Duke and Duchess of Sussex and is pleased they've moved back to the UK. The US president says the couple, who left California last week, treated the royal family with great disrespect. And Celtic are on their way to a fourth straight Scottish Premiership win, leading 3-0 at home to Aberdeen. Rangers are 1-1 at Falkirk. And second place St Mirren lead by a single goal at bottom club Kilmarnock. That's the latest. I'm Kat Suave.

Thanks very much for that news update there, Kat, and yeah, welcome back, you lovely people. You're listening once again to the Wednesday Evan Request Show with me, Rufus Spivergreen, taking us through from 8 until 10 with more of your favourite requests and song choices here on the radio tonight. 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And however, whatever you want to hear, you can get that submitted to us, and we can certainly get it played for you as soon as possible as it gets sent straight here into the studio. 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Both those ways of getting in touch with us are completely free of charge with your patient, member of staff here at the hospital, or family and friends listening from elsewhere. However you choose to get in touch with us, just remember to leave your name, the name of the song you'd like to hear, the ward that you're staying on, and the time you'd like your request played, so that you can be sure you'll hear it before you drift off to sleep tonight. Right then, so let's get the music up and running this hour with a bit of Good Luck Babe by Chapel Row here on the Wednesday Evan Request Show. So, makes have come to once again, folks. Hope you enjoy this song and everything else over the next 60 minutes, and get those requests and song choices coming into the programme.

What are you doing on Sunday morning between 8 and 10? Nothing? Good, it's what you're meant to do. So why don't you join me, Rick Double, for Sunday breakfast here on Hospital Radio Ipswich. There's lots happening. Word of the day, your mother should know. Pause for thought with the chaplains and Nature Watch. Oh yes, and you'll love the music. Whether you're listening from hospital or from home, keep your calendar clear on Sunday mornings and let's meet up for breakfast. What's your mother should know? You'll have to listen in to find out.

Ray of Light there, my Madonna, here on the Wednesday Evening Request Show as we continue our journey through more of your favourite requests and song choices on the radio tonight. Plenty more great tunes like that still to come, so just stick around and we'll have more of those in a moment. More of your favourite requests and song choices. And then we will also, in a little while, have some more entries into my time capsule, where I have picked out a year from the past, tonight it being 1973, and selecting two particularly excellent songs from that year that I think are worthy of for future generations to appreciate and enjoy and in all their glory. So that's coming up in a little while if you'd like to enjoy listening to that. For now though, we're going to continue on with a bit of REM and Losing My Religion here on the Wednesday Evening Request Show. So enjoy this one, folks, and keep those requests and song choices coming on into the programme.

0: First one is for Jean, and she'd like a Dolly Parton track. Well, wouldn't we all? And this is 9 to 5.
1: What really happens when Friday comes along?
0: Right, first of the requests for this evening from the dear folk in Somersham Ward. Jean, Sharon, Liz, Ron, Peter and Joe. Thanks very much, all of you there. Nice to have a little bit of a chat as well.
2: Yes, when Friday comes along, we're going to be all right.
0: Well, I bet you were singing along to that, Jean. I was here. We all love a bit of Dolly, don't we? There's nothing like a Dolly mixture. This is a track by Coldplay, and it's been requested by Ron. Adventure of a Lifetime. Peter in Somersham would like an Eagles track, and I think this would be added to my list of songs that sort of sum up feelings in hospital. I think it's called Peaceful Easy Feeling, which I hope you have. Another one, of course, would be Doctor's Orders. I've gone about first cut is the deepest. No, I can't say that.
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0: Claydon, we're talking about Capel. Oh, dear, took the wrong bus there, then.

Gets Down On It by Cool and the Gang here on the Wednesday Evening Request Show with me, Rufus Spiver Green, as we enjoy ourselves some more great music requests and song choices here on the radio tonight, and plenty more great stuff still coming up towards the end of this evening's show. But for now, we're going to enjoy ourselves the next entry into my time capsule for the year of 1973 as we look back at some more great music from the past in order to keep it safely preserved for future generations to enjoy. So entry number three into this great collection of tracks that I'm preserving from the past for the future is Dream On by Aerosmith. Steven Tyler claims that he developed the chord sequence for this blues classic rock song from laying beneath his father's piano at the age of three, listening to him play classical music. He wrote the music for the song itself in Sunapee, New Hampshire, when he was about 17, 18, never believing it would one day be released as a complete song and enjoy the huge global success that it did. A huge success in Aerosmith's native Boston, which remained a popular staple of Aerosmith's live concerts, with Tyler often playing the piano section on stage himself. But for now, we're going to enjoy ourselves the studio version, the original version, Dream On by Aerosmith, here on the Wednesday Evening Request Show, the third entry into my time capsule for the year of 1973. Hope you enjoy.

Just bear with me a moment. There seems to be a problem with the CD player, but we will have Dream On by Aerosmith with you very shortly indeed. So later on you'll be able to enjoy the fourth and final entry into this collection of tracks for the year of 1973, as I've got plenty more stuff like that still safely preserved away for the rest of the programme and indeed for this time capsule. So the victory, or the your intrigue will be sated when we enjoy this one and the next song too. So, yeah, these things always work as well as you'd hoped to your life, but sometimes not everything can go to plan. This time, however, I think we should have a little bit more luck. So, let's try again, shall we? It's Dream On by Aerosmith here on the Wednesday Morning Request Show, the third entry into my time capsule for the year of 1973. And there we go. Got it right this time. Yeah, second time's the charm. So, enjoy this one, folks, and, yeah, see you in a moment.

Dream On by Aerosmith here on the Wednesday of my quiz show, the third entry into my time capsule for the year of 1973. So that is

and just downloading the version that's most suitable for your smartphone, whether that is Apple or Android. However you choose to get in touch with us, it will be completely free of charge, whether you're a patient, member of staff here at the hospital, or family and friends listening from elsewhere. So don't be afraid to get involved if that sounds like something you would like to do. For now, though, we are going to enjoy ourselves a bit of Bruno Mars and I Just Might here on the Wednesday Request Show. So hope you like this one, folks, and keep those requests and song choices coming on in to the programme.

The Time Lord is here. Don't worry about Doctor Who. Our own Hospital Radio Ipswich Time Lord is Marty Wilde, and he's here every afternoon at 3 o'clock in his time machine. He'll be playing music from all galaxies, light years, and even Earth years. So don't miss your chance to find out how big it really is inside the Hospital Radio Ipswich TARDIS. 3 o'clock every afternoon here on Hospital Radio Ipswich with your bedside Time Lord.

Kiss by Prince here on the Wednesday Evening Request Show with me, Rufus Wavering, taking us right up to 10 o'clock tonight with more of your favourite requests and song choices here on the radio tonight. So keep those coming in if you've got anything else you'd like to send in. But for now, we are going to enjoy ourselves the fourth and final entry into my time capsule for the year of 1973. And we are going to enjoy ourselves the song that rounds off this collection of fine songs from the past four future generations to enjoy. So three excellent entries so far, and the fourth one is just as good in my view. It is Let's Get It On by Marvin Gaye. This song went through multiple different themes as it was being written. The character Ed Townsend, conceived as a song about religion, a friend of Gaye's, changed some of the lyrics to make it a more politically charged number. However, Townsend insisted it should be about love and romance, and he reworked the song, along with Gaye, into a smooth, soulful number that's packed with emotion and remembered to this day as one of Gaye's best performances on wax. One of his best-selling singles ever, it's a pinnacle of the Motown era and a go-to on any Valentine's Day playlist. And we're going to give it a listen now. It's Let's Get It On by Marvin Gaye, here on the Wednesday Evening Request Show, the fourth and final entry into my time capsule for the year of 1973.

0: Let's Get It On by Marvin Gaye here on the Wednesday Evening Request Show with me, Rufus Spivey Green, the fourth and final entry into my time capsule for the year of 1973. So those four great songs that are now being kept safely stored away for future generations to enjoy are Killing Me Softly With A Song by Roberta Fleck, Crocodile Rock by Elton John, Dream On by Aerosmith, and Let's Get It On by Marvin Gaye, as you just heard there. Four great songs that will now be kept away safely for future generations to enjoy. So they can look back at this song from the past and realise that, hey, some of this stuff isn't so bad after all. That's the capture wrapped up for another week, but what isn't wrapped up is the Wednesday Evening Request Shows. We still have time for some of your requests and song choices on the programme tonight. 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And however you choose to get in touch with us, just remember to leave your name, the name of the song you'd like to hear, the ward that you're staying on, and the time you'd like your request played, so that you can be sure you'll hear it before you drift off to sleep tonight. Right, let's enjoy some more music in the time we've got left with you. This next one is What Is Love by Hadaway, here on the Wednesday Evening Request Show. So, hope you enjoy this one, folks, and keep those requests and song choices coming on into the programme.
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1: 4 minutes by Madonna here on the Wednesday Evening Request Show. To bring us towards the end of tonight's Wednesday Evening Request Show, as we have sadly come up towards 10 o'clock now, which means it's time for me to sign off for the evening. Thank you very much for tuning in, as always. It's been my pleasure to bring these songs to you, hopefully as much as you enjoyed listening to them. But we're going to wrap things up for another week. By heading into the news at 10 o'clock. Just a reminder that you can listen to all of our request shows 7 days a week from 8 till 10, with the exception of Saturdays being 5 until 7, as we enjoy more of your favourite requests and song choices throughout the week from all our other wonderful hosts, who will be bringing you all their marvellous presenting skills for you too, as they enjoy your selections. So, but as for me, I'll be back same time, same place next Wednesday evening, 8 until 10, here on the Wednesday Evening Request Show to bring you more of your favourite requests and song choices. If you want to stay listening to the radio tonight, you can enjoy yourself some night moods, some gentle, relaxing tunes to help you drift off to sleep this evening, if that's what you'd like to do. But to play us out tonight, we've got one more very fine last entry. A bit of Mambo Number 5 by Lou Bega to end tonight's show. So thanks very much once again for tuning into the Wednesday Evening Request Show. I'll be back same time, same place next Wednesday evening, 8 until 10, with more of your requests and song choices. I've been Rufus Spivey Green. Until then, take care, wishing you all the very best, and until that time, it's good night from me.
2: Ladies and gentlemen, this is Mambo Number 5.

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2: At 10, the King, Queen and Prime Minister have been admiring the Bayeux Tapestry, which is going on display in the UK for the first time in nearly 1,000 years. The embroidery depicting the Norman conquest of 1066 will go on show at the British Museum. His Majesty thanked the French people and President Emmanuel Macron for loaning the artefact. Andy Burnham, meanwhile, says its story seems familiar.
3: A tapestry that shows a new leader emerging from a northern territory, travelling to the south of England in search of the crown. Something clearly that couldn't happen today.
2: A British woman's been stabbed to death at a hotel in Portugal. Police in Albufeira say a man's been arrested on suspicion of murder while a child's been taken to hospital. Four people have appeared in court charged with the murder of a newborn girl in Sheffield. The infant, known only as Baby S, was found with 33 stab wounds on Sunday. Greater Manchester Police say six officers have been dismissed following allegations of racial discrimination. A colleague claimed they'd mocked her accent and commented on her skin colour in 2023. Donald Trump says he's happy the Duke and Duchess of Sussex have left America for the UK, declaring that he's not a fan. Prince Harry and Meghan moved back to Britain last week, along with their children, Archie and Lilibet. The US president's been asked about their decision by reporters in Washington.
4: I thought they treated the royal family with great disrespect. I didn't like it. I didn't like the way she acted. I thought she was terribly disrespectful to the Queen, to King Charles. Maybe I'm different. I wouldn't have taken him back.
2: And Celtic made it 4 wins from 4 in the Scottish Premiership as they beat Aberdeen 3-0 at Parkhead. Lawrence Shankland scored twice for Rangers as they beat Falkirk 2-1. That's the latest. I'm Kat Suave.

Welcome to Night Moods here on Hospital Radio Ipswich, courtesy of me, Chris Thorne. I'm speaking to you from the studios of Hospital Radio Ipswich, and in the next hour I shall be playing you some nice relaxing music just to help you prepare yourself for a good night's sleep ahead, hopefully. So puff up those pillows, relax and enjoy music. There won't be any speech in the next hour, you'll be pleased to hear, so some nice relaxing music for you, starting off there with a nice relaxing one, Lost in the 50s tonight, and following that we're going to have another nice relaxing one from the Mamas and the Papas.

There we are. Stranger on the Shore by Aka Bilk brings our programme to an end tonight. Hope you've enjoyed our night mood selection of some nice relaxing music. Some more music will be coming your way after the news at the top of the hour, but in the meantime, I'd like to wish you a very peaceful night's sleep. Thank you for listening to the programme. Hope you've enjoyed the music, and I'm going to leave you now with a nice track. I think it's a nice track, and I think it's appropriate. It's Mr. Benny King and Good Night, My Love.

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3: From the Sky News Centre at 11, the UK and France are boosting officer numbers as part of efforts to stop so-called mega dinghies crossing the Channel. The Prime Minister will host Emmanuel Macron at Downing Street tomorrow to discuss migrant numbers. Andy Burnham says the two countries must stay one step ahead of people smuggling gangs. Meanwhile, the King, the Prime Minister and the French President have been among the first to see the Bayeux Tapestry on display in London. The embroidery, telling the story of the Norman conquest in 1066, has been loaned to Britain by France. Some British treasures will go the other way. Emmanuel Macron says he hopes the exchange will be remembered.
4: Not only the story told by Bayeux Tapestry, but also the tale of two countries, which after centuries of shared history, choose to forge a bond as close as the threads of this thousand-year-old embroidery.
3: A 34-year-old British woman has been stabbed to death in a hotel corridor in Portugal. Police say a man's been arrested on suspicion of murder following the alleged attack in Albufeira. Greater Manchester Police say six officers have been dismissed following allegations of racial discrimination. A colleague claimed they'd mocked her accent and commented on her skin colour in 2023. Tiger Woods has been handed a five-year driving ban and a $1,500 fine after a car crash in March. The former golf number one was arrested after his car rolled over in a collision with a pickup truck in Florida. He denied driving under the influence but agreed to lesser charges. This was the moment he was detained.
5: I was looking down on my phone. Okay. I already changed the radio station. Mm-hmm. And I hit.
6: So at this time, I do believe your normal faculties are impaired, okay? And you're under the unknown substance, okay? So at this time, you're under arrest for DUI. Yes, sir.
3: And finally, in sports, Celtic have made it four wins from four in the Scottish Premiership. They beat Aberdeen 3-0 at Parkhead. Elsewhere, Rangers beat Falkirk 2-1. That's the latest. I'm Chris Milligan.

I go for walks, to the movies, maybe to the park. I have a seat on the same old bench to watch the children play. You know, tomorrow is their future, but for me, just another day. They all gather around me. They seem to know my name. We laugh, tell a few jokes, but it still doesn't ease my pain. I know I can't hide from a memory, though day after day I've tried. I keep saying she'll be back, but today again.

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3: From the Sky News Centre at midnight, the UK and France are ramping up officer numbers deployed to French coasts as part of efforts to stop so-called mega dinghies crossing the Channel. Andy Burnham will welcome French President Emmanuel Macron to Downing Street later. Number 10 says the new pact with France has helped deliver the lowest summer for arrivals since 2020. Last month, Home Secretary Shabana Mahmood insisted removal numbers are up too.
4: We've got removals of people with no right to be in this country up over 80,000. Now under this government. That's a 52% increase since we've been in government.
3: The Kings described the Bayeux Tapestry as the best possible symbol of the friendship between Britain and France. As the thousand-year-old embroidery goes on display in London, His Majesty joined the French President at the British Museum for a preview. A British woman's been stabbed to death at a hotel in Portugal. Police in the resort of Albufeira say a man's been arrested on suspicion of murder while a child's been taken to hospital. It's understood the US is investigating whether strikes in Iran have caused civilian deaths. State media there is reporting up to 5 people were killed when a missile hit a wedding on Tuesday. A nearby radar station appears to have been the intended target. Iran's foreign ministry has accused the US of a war crime. To sport now, and Celtic made it 4 wins from 4 in the Scottish Premiership as they beat Aberdeen 3-0 at Parkhead. All the goals came in the first half. Manager Martin O'Neill says it wasn't as easy as the scoreline suggests.
5: Big couple of moments, big couple of 30 seconds, shall I say, just before half-time when they've hit the bar from a corner and we've gone down the field and scored. From going from 2-1 to 3-0, that makes a massive difference. But overall, I was delighted with the team. I thought we played very well.
3: Elsewhere, Lawrence Shanklin netted twice for Rangers as they beat Falkirk 2-1. Second place, St Mirren won 1-0 at bottom club Kilmarnock. And Motherwell had a 3-0 success over Dundee United. That's the latest. I'm Chris Milligan.

Welcome to Midnight Classics. My name is John Alderton. I hope you'll stay with me for the next hour. I've chosen some nice soothing music for this midnight hour. We begin with music by Elgar. This is the third movement from his cello concerto in E minor with Jacqueline Dupre and Daniel Barenboim conducting the Chicago Symphony Orchestra.

Jacqueline Dupré was the soloist there in that third movement from Elgar's Cello Concerto in E minor. Daniel Barenboim was conducting the Chicago Symphony Orchestra. The Italian composer Tommaso Albanini lived between 1671 and 1751, and by far his most favourite composition is his Adagio, Albanini's Adagio, it's known as. But there's some dispute about whether he actually composed it or not. Certainly the version we're going to hear was made by Remo Giazzotto around the year 1910. So was it Giazzotto? Was it Albanini? I don't know. But enjoy the music, anyhow. Played for us by the Halle Orchestra, conducted by Maurice Handford.

well, was that Tommaso Albanini, who lived between 1671 and 1750, or the musicologist Remo Giosotto, who lived around the year 1910 when he made this arrangement. Actually, what happened, the manuscript was found in a bombed out library in Dresden, and Giosotti completed the arrangement we hear today, and apparently this contains as much of his own work as that of Albanini. Anyhow, I can tell you the organist was Ronald Frost, the violinist was Martin Milner, and the Halle Orchestra conducted by Maurice Handford. Music by Mozart follows, two movements from his final piano concerto. Not virtuoso stuff. In fact, the first of the ones we're going to hear could be played by anybody of grade 4 standard, and the finale, anybody of around grade 8. On this CD, the piano soloist is the German pianist Wilhelm Kempf, with the Berlin Philharmonic Orchestra, conducted by Ferdinand Leitner.

The second and third movements from Mozart's Piano Concerto No. 27 in B-flat major. The soloist was Wilhelm Kempf with the Berlin Philharmonic Orchestra, conducted by Ferdinand Leitner. Music by Rachmaninoff follows from his second symphony. Here is the third movement, played by the BBC National Orchestra of Wales, conducted by Tadaaki Otaka.

the third movement from Rachmaninoff's Second Symphony, played by the BBC National Orchestra of Wales, conducted by Tadaaki Otaka. We follow that with the very popular Canon by Johann Pachelbel, a composer who was born in 1653 and lived until 1706. The original version is for two violins, cello and harpsichord continuo. We're going to hear an arrangement of it by Max Seifert, and it's played for us by the Berlin Philharmonic Orchestra with Herbert von Karajan conducting.

music by Johann Pachelbel. That was his canon, played for us by the Berlin Philharmonic Orchestra with Herbert von Karajan conducting. Well, it's almost time for the news, and to take us up to news, here's a little bit more from Tommaso Albanini.

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3: From the Sky News Centre at 1, the UK and France are boosting officer numbers as part of efforts to stop so-called mega dinghies crossing the Channel. The Prime Minister will host Emmanuel Macron at Downing Street later to discuss migrant numbers. Andy Burnham says the two countries must stay one step ahead of people smuggling gangs. The King says it's been a particular joy to see the Bayeux Tapestry return to the UK, where it was originally made after almost 1,000 years. The important historical document's been loaned to the British Museum by the French government. Charles went to see it there last night, along with the Prime Minister and French President. He thanked those involved for making the loan possible.
4: These 70 metres of memory and artistry remind us, therefore, that our two nations have been bound together for almost a millennium. The moments depicted in the tapestry echo into our own days.
3: Police are continuing to question a man on suspicion of murder after a British woman was stabbed to death in a hotel in Portugal. The 34-year-old died following the incident in Albufeira on Tuesday night. Two men and two women are due back in court today charged with murder after a newborn baby was found dead in Sheffield. The infant, known only as Baby S, was stabbed 33 times in the Winco Bank area on Sunday. Supervised driverless Uber rides are being launched in the UK for the first time today. Those requesting an Uber X, electric or Comfort in London may be matched with a Wave car at no extra cost. Katie Fisher's from the company.
5: We'll ramp up over time as a few things happen. You know, we work really closely with regulators and TfL to be on the road. Getting that consumer feedback, they'll be an important input here, because what they're going to do is give us feedback that helps make our product better each time.
3: And finally to sports, Celtic made it 4 wins from 4 in the Scottish Premiership. They beat Aberdeen 3-0 at Parkhead. Elsewhere, Rangers beat Falkirk 2-1. That's the latest. I'm Chris Milligan.